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Otherwise, link and to Allah when you're ready. 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But of course, my one in but by Pawani. 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And again, what you got a part with chill in each our part with chill and the monomail dico, a bear, a matching chamber. 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

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The Pikisa Bank, the Mara, and away one Purutia, and I couldn't be the new Remtia, and I couldn't be the new Gortia, but a pirate, but Mako, and no ban who put you where Hotia you are. When we are made at Pilago Pijo, I met it in Remcom land. You are that away how I call Melobony. 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
0: Okay.
1: 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And I'm poiva.
0: Poi my tech.
1: Bear.
0: Right. Hello. And you have to get a can. Hello.
2: Hello.
0: Hmm.
2: Boy,
0: when you're done.
2: I'm going to buy a gun down. Don't you look at all the nearby buy?
0: Yes, Dan.
2: Boy,
0: boy, Matek.
2: Boy.
0: Hello. Hello. Hello, caller. Hey. Tell me, yeah, boy, line I come out again. Hello? A winner. Probably made it. Hmm. Hmm. Probably my take. Right. Hello? Mm.
3: You look at Benson and I'm happy for you.
0: Yes, Benson.
3: Oh, baby.
0: Mm.
3: And I'm very good. You can't get your car. Wow.
0: Ching tear on pain. Do you come?
3: Lamano.
0: Mm.
3: So you can't for a car get a chair.
0: And I'm medic at a Lego bank and I have put a gold America.
3: Lamano.
0: Poi, my take. Okay. And got a can of canela.
4: Hello?
0: Mm.
4: A point to either.
0: Mm.
4: My name is Lawrence Bagwa Kuli.
0: Yes, Lawrence.
4: A Kuli here for Donya Bae.
0: Mmm.
4: Balaro Pae.
0: Poi Matek.
4: Bear my program.
0: Hello. Hello.
5: Hi,
0: sir. How are
5: you?
0: Poi Meira. Yes, Kobe.
5: Why have you been doing
0: this? Bear Gere. Poi Matek. Sorry. Abang bini cang ba? Hmm. Ngat kanelo. Okay.
6: Man ada tiu dit.
0: Odit.
6: Ngat ba?
0: Boy winye.
6: Boy.
0: Ah.

0: Okay, that is perfect from Ed Sheeran. 44 minutes gone in the great hour of 10 a.m. Program is called The Sunday Magazine. Today is a Sunday, the 5th day of July, and of course the first Sunday magazine of this month of July. How are you doing? Have you just joined us? Yes. So welcome back from church. And of course, this is 92.9 Radio Apache FM. 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Niabedu Ian, we shall go and pay some bills when you get back. Drone and Okochanga, Karagon and Emmanuel Americotini, Beruching Chabit, in the beach, Made Mabiro, Matumia Yok, and Pierio. Oh, we are Bisha on radio. So, Koraway, Kadu, which on radio, Miyanga, you do Katerati, Metaquin and Emmanuel Martini, still Radio Apache FM, keep it locked, don't touch your dial.
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When 10 minutes to the top of the hour, of course, I'll be winding up our first hour of the show. Mienge kodo kwa wanyo radio na te kwere bas de metin. 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Another message here. 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Yes, happy birthday both Daniela. Mera momo hangwen and your radio the community. Okay, Michael intina hatarugali. 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Yes, happy birthday Michael. 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Okay, let me check on another message here on the radio. 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
5: Right Sunday Magazine this is the second hour of the show we welcome you so much to the second hour of the show on radio of course in Britain Chabit and Indwa Beach

That is it. Welcome back from church. Kai wala ngonyo pe woro. Wando puru jolo kati ati is show in a second hour of the show. And of course, shall be going up to midday. Yeah, BCL berukana mutile pa shukana in radio. So keep it locked. Keep it ready. Patch FM. John Paul Matek. We put ya team yoda ngeo koshe in radio. Lugu chinto gamu wera ma ya hobo rikano eno. Ujamu ko request ati ati. 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Keep it locked. Listen to this great one coming in from Callum Scott. You are the reason.

0: Karibiripacho, igantich, onyo iyo. 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
1: Odilu Tirotuno. Book Patu Cup, second edition. 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I have a quaint and jabbit. Would you have beat your mabir to the year? You will be here. 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I will be made Rudasaus. 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good I will let Tuta Bicha can, Wette Ku, Chako Chawa, Bomeni Komi Machin, Miel Lown, Wera Pacho Galawanga Papa, get a police brass band, a Yumuyi, Kurme Ducha Tuko Pereo Chagare, Jen Kopi, Dog Pajma Rioni, Jenny Plant More Trees, Pidian the Fort, Ocho Terrible KK Champ Sport Center, get a city south.
2: Right point we change we check match at don't get that clear we are boro. We no coach our BCL made in charge BCL. Jona mut mele pasi ekana ni radio. Me ange we meet we nyoke di community should be a country song. We play it instantly on the radio Sunday magazine. Hello.
3: What?
2: Yes.
3: Poiba.
2: Poiba megida.
3: Yeah.
2: Yes.
3: Man Bonnie Jenna when you're there.
2: Yes, Bonnie.
3: Man Bonnie, the lady that you do with. Teach the world.
2: Teach the world. Okay. Right. Teach the world. Like you do, babe. Yes, 1942. I'm going to change the penny. Where am I to win your goshe? This young man is a teeny. Should be a country song. Then, to make a space to copy a mood like Pasha. Hello?
4: Hello?
2: Yes.
4: I call you, Birni. You
2: can't make it down. Yes, Emma. Across the bridge.
4: Yeah.
2: Okay.
4: Actual board your Mario.
2: Yes. Okay. All right. I meet across the bridge. Okay. Hello?
5: Hello?
2: Yes.
5: Hello?
2: Yes, please.
5: Hello?
2: Yes, tell me. Hello?
5: Hello?
2: Yes, I'm getting you.
5: Hello?
2: Right, spread that you in your twirly. Hello?
6: Hello?
2: Yes. Yes, Lillian.
6: Susan.
2: Susan, yes.
6: Around the corner, Jesus is coming.
2: Around the corner, Jesus is coming.
6: Yeah.
2: Okay, eti mala where nen jo go kan ba.
6: Ore.
2: Pen where kan. Yes, around the corner. Around the corner. Next caller.
7: Oh, what?
2: Yes.
7: Tienen ye kan.
2: Tien ba.
7: Apoye tiene da apoye ba mi.
2: Yes. Yes.
7: Man Alex to pay phone the bar don kan.
2: Yes, Alexi.
7: Yes, me akong think about love, think about me. Where am I from? It's
2: a yellow pet, yeah.
7: You know, I can't worry, you know.
2: Okay.
7: And then, Madame Brenda.
2: Hmm.
7: Kenyala Abigail. Can you allow me to be a star? Can you man marry be a star?
2: Okay. Right. Another caller. Radio can you look for this side. Hello?
8: Hello?
2: Yes.
8: My feel of the blessed boy, I'm not talking.
2: Yes.
8: When you come love you every day.
2: Hmm.
8: Very cool.
2: Okay.
8: It's all about your money.
2: Okay, yes.
8: Good Jesse.
2: Hmm.
8: From Gabriel.
2: Hmm.
8: And you go about Joseph.
2: Okay, boy, my tech. Next caller. Hello?
9: Hello?
2: Hello?
9: Matty, love, get up here, Aaron.
2: Yes, Aaron.
9: Yeah, we are calling when you're carrying cash.
2: When you?
9: Carrying cash.
2: Pardon, pardon me, you're
9: me a ko wear a koni when you carrying cash.
2: When you carry
9: back.
2: Back?
9: Yes.
2: Okay. Now go.
9: Hello, Pastor.
2: When you carry back.
9: Yes.
2: Okay.
9: Catch all about my pony doing a lot of fun.
2: Yes.
9: I'll about Nancy Manama Bonko.
2: Hmm.
9: I'll about my own. I just seen the new air lady.
2: Right. Poem attack.
9: Okay.
2: Okay. right on radio mono weno gam kay di communityin on the Sunday magazine. Let's try to play them when you get back. Shall look for some other callers. I mean, you want to wear it when you're going to get the community. Otherwise, if you Sunday magazine, I'll have a bichel my dishing.

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Playing on the Sunday magazine, we have your big noni come to our beach, made the Queen Radio. Sunday in the beach, na beer, matumi ryo, kerepi ryo, we beach. Of course, that is it. Someday, someday we will wear a chela berry about Michael Landstrock Radio. Then that can appear again. Kuspesu koshi yekan, mune nui pigi na molu woni amuote mibinu ke yekan, le pasha menu peri. 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Yes, ina mana cha bunyi radio, na aduho pochi dong matek mema radio Apache FM, chakana nini ya bunyi radio. Yes, Dick Henty Sago wa Enterprises Catcher. 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

Meanwhile, government urges medical graduates to remain patient as internship reforms take shape. And on the other hand, Gulu University bus Fuso lorry crash on Lira Highway leaves 17 injured. These and many more coming your ways in full details with me, Innocent Ogwang, Hatuoki. The death of four mountain gorillas from Rwanda and Democratic Republic of Congo due to cancer within the past year has sparked concern among conservationists and tourism stakeholders across the greater Virunga landscape. The issue was highlighted during the annual stakeholders meeting for the Bwindi Gahinga Conservation Area held at White Horse Inn in Kabale. Organized by the Uganda Wildlife Authority, the meeting brought together conservation experts, tourism stakeholders, and wildlife organizations to review conservation efforts and tourism trends in the trans-boundary gorilla habitat shared by Uganda, Rwanda, and the Democratic Republic of Congo. Dr. Ricky Okello Okwir, a veterinary doctor specializing in mountain gorillas, said the four gorillas died after developing melanoma, a form of cancer. He reassured stakeholders that melanoma is not a contagious disease, but one that affected gorillas become progressively weaker as the illness advances. Okwir said wildlife health experts in Uganda are maintaining heightened surveillance to ensure any suspected cases are detected early. Henry Mutabazi, County Coordinator for Gorilla Conservation Uganda, described the death as worrying, saying they underscores the need for stronger regional collaboration to safeguard the endangered primates. He warned that any significant threat to mountain gorillas could also have implications for tourism, which depends heavily on gorilla trekking across Uganda, Rwanda, and DRC. The meeting also discussed the continued threat posed by Ebola, with experts calling for stronger disease surveillance and preventive measures to minimize the risk of transmission between humans and wildlife. Among those participating in the discussion were Henry Mutabazi of Gorilla Conservation Uganda and James Byamukama, Chief Executive Officer of the Jane Goodall Institute, Uganda. Worldwide, the mountain gorilla remains one of the world's most endangered great apes, with an estimated population of about 1,063 individuals. The largest population is found in Uganda's Bwindi Impenetrable National Park, making continued conservation efforts critical to the species' survival. And on the other hand, the government has urged medical doctors to remain patient as it works to address concerns surrounding internships, placements, welfare, and remuneration. The assurance was given by the Minister of Health, Dr. Chris Biaramusi, while officiating the sixth graduation ceremony of King Caesar University in Machindye Division, where 396 students graduated with degrees, certificates, and higher certificate. He also announced plans to deploy medical doctors to all health and authorities facilities across the country to improve access to healthcare services, particularly in underserved communities. The minister further revealed that the government intends to increase the number of accredited internship hospitals to ensure every qualified medical graduate secure placement without unnecessary delays. Addressing the issue of Ugandans seeking treatment abroad, Biaramusi expressed optimism that the trend would gradually decline as the country's health sector continues to improve. He noted that many of the specialists treating Ugandans overseas are themselves Ugandan doctors, demonstrating the country's growing medical expertise. Representing the Prime Minister, Dr. Crispas Walter Kiyonga, Chancellor of Makerere University and Third Deputy Prime Minister, challenged the graduates to embrace science, innovation, and emerging technologies in the delivery of quality health care. He added that science, research, and innovation will play a vital role in helping Uganda achieve its target of growing the economy to you.

0: $500 billion by 2040. Meanwhile, King Caesar University Vice Chancellor Charity Mulenga encouraged the graduates to use innovation to solve community health challenges and embrace artificial intelligence as a tool for improving healthcare delivery rather than viewing it as a threat. The graduates welcomed the government's commitment to expanding internship opportunity and ensuring a fair and transparent placement process. A total of 396 students graduated during the university's sixth graduation ceremony, comprising 241 male and 155 female graduates. You are tuned to the latest edition of the news coming your way here on 92.9 Radio Apache FM. The station is located in the orbit of Apache Municipality and opposite Apache Playground. And also, at least 17 people have been injured in a road accident involving a bus belonging to Gulu University and a Fuso lorry along the Lira Aduku Highway at Bong Chau Center in Lira City West Division. According to North Chiwaga Regional Police, the crash occurred at around 8 p.m. on Saturday when the two vehicles collided under circumstances that are still under investigations. North Chiwaga Regional Police spokesperson SP Patrick Jimmy Okema said the Fuso lorry registration number UBK662J was transporting market vendors from Aduku Market towards Lira City at high speed when it collided with the university bus. He added that at the Gulu University bus registration number UAK482J had been joining the highway from a feeder road after ferrying passengers from a traditional marriage ceremony in Bokeward, Lira City. Police confirmed that 17 people sustained injuries in the crash and were immediately rushed to health facilities for treatment. The injured victims are still receiving treatment and their identities have not yet been fully established. Traffic and police officers from Lira City West Division visited the scene, documented the incident, and towed both vehicles to the division's parking yard pending inspection by the Inspectorate of Vehicles. Police said investigations into the exact cause of this crash are ongoing and urge motorists to exercise caution, particularly at busy highway junctions. And across the border this afternoon, U.S. President Donald Trump has offered to help Russian President Vladimir Putin find a solution to the Ukraine war, Kremlin aide Yuri Usakov said. Usakov said that Trump made the offer during a nearly 90-minute phone call on Saturday to discuss the war in Ukraine ahead of a NATO summit in Ankara. Usakov, who described the conversation as a business-like and quite constructive, said Russia thought a political diplomatic solution. Usakov, who described the conversation as business-like and quite constructive, said Russia thought a political diplomatic resolution of the conflict with a due account of Russia's fundamental approach. Vladimir Zelensky said that he also spoke to Trump on Saturday. The Ukrainian president said he and Trump discussed the war's 1,200 kilometers, which is approximately 745 miles from the line. Heads of state from 32 countries, including Trump, are expected in Ankara starting on Tuesday for a summit on July 7th and 8th. With that, we do come to the end of our 1 p.m. English edition, but first let's look at what made the major headlines once again. Council death of four mountain gorillas raised regional conservation concerns. Meanwhile, government urges medical graduates to remain patient as internship reforms take shape. And on the other hand, Gulu University bus and Fuso lorry crash on Lira Highway leaves 17 injured. And Trump offers to help the Russia-Ukraine war in Putin call, Kremlin says. With that, we have come to the end of our 1 p.m. English edition. Stay tuned for more and more programs. Till you wait and have a nice lunch.
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0: the air. Yeti, you take to 12 manome cho yo nying obolqui. On your registration. Obolwe avotas. Jita may be at a dero. A messel when no. O teach me electoral commission. Jacko Dehini, eh? Give me a bit of Boru Kadaman and eh? Ini cho, yeah. Ni kapo do you register when no. A shank bolukui, me LC1, eh, no do, yi winya, winya, eh, no winya, winya, bojo, menu, petia, bad, rutual, eh, manu get a chella, man, no peer attack. I mean, me, you need better cash, get a car, men are participating, yeah, peer attack to 12, eh? Yes, eh, you know that I'm only one carry election tier what tier eh? I mean, me con malu malu mera. Manu no jam only roadmap eh? Roadmap. The hija kono da bishen no na handa pa eh? Manu aja yik register at the pain board jahre dihine no di kano. In any participating, eh? With experience and only Jamaica Biruki, the joke and another bag in a coin repair. Kaching a dong, eh, come, come, no dog, eh, no, ni dong, chenata. All right, Kono Jabapo, not a medate, ye can no, and yar, and ying when no, eh, Biruti, Bura Paria Dake, to Bura Paria Bay, and when, Meduma Birum. Bura pawe take to it bura pawe when we do my bero. I come in your form, be your mammy to chung, eh? May your form be your mammy to chung. Your form, you quan your form. At the Ebra Bong when I bura pawe and when we do my bero. 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

0: Itunye wetu ye buti this line na mete kabone sapi. 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At message ye kan mante kwa presenter, thanks for the show. Please send my regard. Regards of greeting to the following people. Joshua from Atar, Emma Atake, Gladys from Omer, and lastly to the mom Dorcas. Not forgetting Justin, the brother from Atake, coming up from Rachel from Chigaray. Thanks so much for being part of the show. Wake up, Queen Kong, a short commercial break at Wichanami Radio. Atito biga mchakudoga mchim. 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
0: Right.
1: Apo ima tegba.
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0: Hello.
2: Hello.
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2: Yeah,
0: that's your bad, friend.
2: Hello.
0: Hello, Karachi Kede. Yes, hello. Hello.
2: Hello.
0: Hello. Yes.
2: Hello.
0: Hello. Hello. All right.
2: Hello.
0: Yes. Hello. It is clear. Let me try another caller. Hello. Hello.
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3: Why you doing?
0: I pray you make it sing it in. Why
3: you bring me here, Colonel?
0: Why you bring check radio?
3: Man, man, we talk para.
0: When you doing a bad one? Right. What are you?
3: I'm going to my baby do you.
0: Okay.
3: Yeah, tell me, you're getting my own lily.
0: Right.
3: You don't make another do you.
0: Okay.
3: You don't make another.
0: I'll put your tag to 12. Hello.
4: Hello.
0: Radio Pajafa.
4: Dan.
0: Yes.
4: What is this program?
0: I'll put you in a shake radio.
4: Why don't you send that program?
0: Right.
4: Take off care can take off the time of that.
0: Hey, I'm not at your back.
4: Mother, you could have back on the thing on a portier.
0: Right, hello, hello, hi, no jabber.
4: Hello, hello, I'm a big baby kid.
0: Yes.
4: Mamma, I'm not going to your more program for your daddy.
0: What are you?
4: Why, Jack, you're just to send me a copy of your apartment, your mother.
0: Okay.
4: We have a little king Solomon.
0: Right.
4: We have an inside of a peer, but you can
0: like
4: that. Okay. I never back at you, young and telekinch.
0: Right.
4: And I'm quite worried in telekogan.
0: My devil, check radio. Right. It's a bit of a program. You get an album already a part of FM. Mr. Opio Pagea, a dear man, a weary. I'm more attacked at one. It is Chang, one of many attendants. Wake up when you wear a chairman of a Yaipota, Anne Murray. Get a James Arthur. Check over it, rewrite the star. Rewrite the star. I should have been a man with Chiggy Carrier Porch of 5 to 12 to Chang, many attendants.

music around the clock. Thank you for making us your station of choice. 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Bwana Law.

A very nice pick coming out from Shrine Mondays. There's nothing holding me back. That's the name of the song. Petty King Ramad Wakachen. Yeah, Monday Porter Dana Long on Shrine Mondays. 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He said Borukano. Mr. Wang Caesar Mora Tech to 12 Mano Executive Director. Make a ye kuchim. Eke ka electronic a chel. 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She really doesn't. Mano tie mana. Not really into a topic kind of trading center. With Teo Lam kind of. Enough to keep me guessing. Thank you for the page where Bori comes to a bit a week. Yeah, chill, I may be poor. Yeah, kind of pop. 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You take all my inhibitions. Baby, there's nothing. Chunga, take a kind of menu. You know, jam it, dish it to the Bori. Get a mirror bed culture.

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And Croatia hit the turf in sorrow! Oh boy! The Modric marvel is under. Croatia crushed. Italy weeping tears of relief. Football taking human beings to places they hadn't imagined. Croatia could see the line. They were there. The last 16 had all but embraced them. And with the last kick that mattered, Zaccagni came up with a gem. And Italy, having stared into the abyss, embrace each other joyfully now and embrace their ongoing involvement at Euro 2024. This game tears you up. When you think you've seen it all, it delivers again. Drama and trauma in equal measure. That Spalletti sees that yellow card is of little interest to him, little import to anyone.

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1: Apoya in radio. 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Sunday Spot Live Show. 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World Cup, we thought ni it was going to be a surprise package. Baro neno surprises pedu wong.
0: Jo chaho ye hero.
1: Yeah. Country ame Paul karamarotu last 16.
0: Nyo mano that is quarter final.
1: The repeat of what Morocco did last time. I think they want to repeat themselves.
0: Now my question will be, Mani Chado Agamolai Neshim, can Morocco surprise France? Because they are going to meet France.
1: I think
0: France.
1: That is the only surprise package I'm Africans.
0: Yeah. It's only.
1: But Morocco. Because Morocco tie to Kadilugia Bear. They can maintain the spirit. Quarterfinal. The battle between them and France, but
0: they will be meeting France. Yeah, they will be meeting France.
1: So France can score the match and France ticket. I see ni they cannot contain
0: Morocco.
1: By the way,
0: I watched the game.
1: Pekona neno the full game kita moto kekede. But I watched the replay of France. Ka Paraguay twero go France. Full 90 minutes in your
0: Teko yoka only one
1: Teko
0: nil, penalty. And it was a penalty.
1: Ameda kano reka mevar pecha.
0: Unudapea meyo.
1: Aka ite poru kini moru kwa meogo.
0: Three goals. Without
1: goals.
0: A penalty.
1: Abo penalty moru.
0: Mazarui,
1: tia commanding udila pelare.
0: Asip is the captain, by the way.
1: More than the captain. Doctor.
0: More than, by the way. And experience could be, is the one leading Morocco to that glory. Because it's the only Morocco. I'm around me, yo, we Africa. Pillow, we Africans, malo.
1: Ginachella ma aniango. Me doha bochot niango ni. Leak melo of England. Is a leak to lecture.
0: Yeah. That's
1: true. Lila chela me punya tu.
0: Tu hukitoro kiken.
1: Koinen kita me chile and bape.
0: Tia tu kede. Ubangere bati and yang etungo.
1: Compare him to Williams
0: Saliba.
1: Amo ya English Premier League.
0: Yeah.
1: Mazarui, yeah, from the English Premier League.
0: Yes.
1: Tika leaks are yo.
0: Ti
1: Germany.
0: Kere England.
1: Kere England.
0: I mean, they are doing perfect. Look
1: very
0: at
1: well.
0: Harry Kane.
1: Here in Kafu Orokunu, Harry Kane are performing very well. England, Puru Noikiri.
0: Yeah.
1: I think they're
0: playing. And they are going to meet Mexico.
1: Mexico. Madi Luginodang.
0: Manda Moon Kiri. So that is that. And Lea Chelwongoni, are you Buani? This guy is only 18 years of age. And then Tuko Karachel Kere Timudilo Melil. Elobo France. Late to Kadilo Morame, everyone did not expect a 18-year boy met to Kitkoda Dilo. And it looked like this guy might not be at Lille come next season. Because very many clubs, Tia Moyo, Ayub Buane, Atextral, the likes of Arsenal, Man City, the likes of Real Madrid, Man United also, the rest. karachel kere timu dilo me Chelsea duj me moyo Ayub Wan is only 18 years of age le romu don pori lil come next season because interest a team kere kitamo tuku kere kom Brazil omaho Casemiro tebo ni tewer tema katuku ameo tielu ongo ni manono this guy ame tuku 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
1: They are players, man.
0: You're going to draw the Lobo Mano Brazil.
1: They are players, man. They can fit for the season. They will be capable, talented, doing what they takes during that season.
0: In
1: any player of the season, Berutia?
0: Paul Atata. Very good. Aromo mentioned them.
1: Tuka bon season. We have the like of Luka Modric, Cristiano Ronaldo, Lionel Messi, Declan Rice, Bruno Fernandes. You know, those are players, man.
0: And Bruno Gomes as well.
1: Yes. Season keeper. They're real players. So actually playing in the World Cup and performing very well.
0: Pero ngumi yaro meti maro wa wale koda tuho no.
1: Pay admiring.
0: Yeah, that's true. Wano poyo poyo that Colombian international.
1: James, give me James. Daniel James or what?
0: Rio Madrid.
1: Real Madrid.
0: Teo we loko.
1: He is called James.
0: James. James Rodriguez. Teo we loko. Le de pute binu beru ginora mo bang ere bati yendi yange tunge. Utuki Premier League kere Chelsea. He left. Eta neno Colombia uru machada kuru luon. He was even playing for Colombia. So, mano karache kere mana win radio. Umi yunge yunga amenu tie local stories. Before mi nge yunga ati local stories. 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
2: Kubera tini kwanda.
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0: Anywale me moro ko. Apoya.
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2: Teno tie yela yela kai wo yela no fena na birule.
0: Okay. Apoya. Wait, actually, you did it. Where are me local story? I'm a new initial to Nubora Kame Kamanati Bodan Katia, Ekaute, Mede Karachel Kere, Locum to Yeka Kan, one of the full swing, Ticket Boys, Duj, Yeka Kan, Mantia Community in Yene, Awiri Leopards, Vinu to Hokarachel Kere Mano, Django FC Manomeo Kon, Abedo Mani Vision Park, a playground, Poya Textual, Ming H. Beromano Aaron. Mano Aaron Ugate. 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Engagement to Homekin Pasha Yinimio de Atotunuboraka Khan.

0: Kaj chwari chiel dwe tutung cha pedo repeating nudo atunu borakan. Amanda utiape nyokane, what is the name of that song? Which song? Nudo nupe ania, yeah. For what in an okati kede, any local stories, please could you, I think ape kede any local stories.
1: Well, messages, chaka chaka doiti.
0: Kodo hajwa duj, kado hajwa lo, kodo hajaka chaka, kodo hajwa ako. 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
1: Don't we have a break?
0: 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Dan, nyo tike de ene local story, apart from the corporate league apache.
2: Ene local stories ati borre.
0: All right. We need you tin in the corporate league may apach. Result ko report petty or but features many in a tin in game may kukwa mberi ya kina e gamers. Karachel ke man apach medical then game 2 bero karachel ke bankers karachel ke mano national water eka to bero karachel ke relka karachel ke mano allied teachers. 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
1: of actually gina modis yero wa take bero na squad
0: yeah players wa
1: wa the players are not around and features been cha rach nyim jo tie kemo ngio kadu gina gwa lao and lao ka when you come modilo most especially City peno da no kan features to jo tu and me some of our players were called lira men no come do pasho cup. And no, we're actually putting a rage. We're a better team, but it's very unfortunate in football.
0: Yeah, draw, can't draw, it's
1: draw, a, draw. They equalize up people is being
0: last minute, by
1: last
0: the
1: minute.
0: Way.
1: So, me and our company, we were the better team. Still, Odok, me or take this Sadim. Walk away with 3 points.
0: Chawa bongwen. No one to mark police. And team at yellow lah honyingi oko ya gini mano. 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
8: Will I need a tit in a yet to a patchiqua near topping room over a lacquer walk a coping with Lerania? 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Doctor, you are worried about the Japanese motor garage. DW Executive Unisex Saloon. You are the Joseph Restaurant. You are the meters. You are the money to him. You are the word by Doctor Ealing Rain Company Limited. Go you get him a man in Nora Bira Bira Nguyen. 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
0: 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Oye here again a level la malo malo moro I win radio so e kana nen konyoke karo munung tiegere an ka loker dake ha chelor a karo tero do ngendo to tiengo shoka o puoi nen uno kido tino kana konyo tiger le lo ka ngini do ka kobeni ringe duoge bituku dilo so Let's Smith. What we are doing here in Pajo? Come on, pay our radio. Smith. All the guys go. I had a taxi and I had a word border. And Tin Dihini, Jorubinu Chakwa, Tira Tir Manu Dwok Pajo Cup. I don't need speed to Dosho. Penge ye, Kache, this time around, Gini Ramu Dwok Pajo Borwakan, Municipal. Dan, Gini Neno, friendly matches. I'm a municipal too. Are you a baladeg? Are you convinced with the squad? I mean, mano, I mean, it's for ticket. Pianero come bed open. 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Bero meiko.
3: Perang
0: 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Are you convinced, Carachel Kerry Team Municipal? How they are prepared for this edition?
3: With Team Municipal. 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
3: 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Man second leg.
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3: 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I think 1-0 da.
0: Yeah, it was 1-0.
3: 1-0. So man kero gufu bota paj munis municipal team gi. Maybe organizing their team. Niyo pehango because I believe matches gya mayo bero gwe yoni. Niyo gini pehoti ka kwene. Pehoti defense, pehoti midfield, ya pehoti in the attacking force. So team municipal, they should work hard. And I think kita maya bero winyo karishelke because ana bero interact in karishelke koji man coach Felix. 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There are some of the players. 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
0: What actually?
3: Umura Atunu. So,
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3: Yes. 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But friendly matches amegino beru tukuni. I was not really so convinced with the play ame apany munispu beru timu. But I believe kaokelo gine jo nasha they are going to make it. But teke jo nasha pe binu. We are going to have a challenge.
0: It work pass you. By the way, inyeo man obero kopati teni. This time around, kita me minispo, oyobere karachiel kere, pepe wan miro ngwe chune ya teni. First of all, minispo, chawa meginungeo ni duok pasho kaptie, dang they were aware ni they have to participate, and gino tacholo gine dang figi uko of around 500. But, players team assembling these players it seems like kia mito berugina teko ko but coach karachel ke the technical staff because players ameo luo uberu tu habesho midfields are good believe me one portio lacking a textual defense mamegwa
3: yeah
0: minispo tia lacking defense odosho there are some other players I may they have that experience, but they are not in the squad. Aya, kong man ame o worro. For example, jome Dogolo North. 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Ogo gini friendly. Uluo gini all the sub counties. 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So you saw your talent, then they summon you. You saw your talent, they summon you. But Megwa me municipal this time around, to me, I'm sorry to say this, eto you will agree with me at last. Ni our team is not convinced. 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That's what we lacked. Why don't this municipal team unu samoning utim yonge samoning utim choba lo chual. Utim should be released early enough. There is a error. 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
0: 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Hello?
2: Yes, please.
0: Yes, Andrew Zaka Otim.
2: Yes, sir.
0: Apo you win you do it, we yamo mer radio Apache FM Man Dickens. 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
2: Apo I take to 12 Dickens.
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2: At it any com, I'm getting it. Kitanyiko, no, I'm aware of that.
0: Mm.
2: I did not hear about it to put in the tower deck.
0: Yes.
2: But I'm not sure, Carbino Piani, a directing about CEO Pianando Paramoya, it were an Canatinian.
0: Mm.
2: So, Chama directing the management. Chogini Balokun Kwao, any management. 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
1: That is the question, because all these players am obinu binucha obini import to team and rozaka
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0: Ita ya, ita what?
1: Nuko etemo training kedgi, and nuko enotemo assessing your fitness before you nibi notemo ngo to go in a game. Because they are also worried about their fitness for the start of the season.
0: For the start of the season.
1: That is the query. We ready, mano, kare chelkere, mano.

0: So we need to wear me amano ambrose kwa namba chima me yin ramonung ye ramonung transport ye amano chake chawani tunu di here tiratir as we continue. 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Reporter that the reporter chawani ame ne Bruno Gromarez is set for medical at Arsenal. 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
2: 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Iya Gulu Green Millers, you know, reggae getting you a gaber. 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A Gulu Green Millers, stick on a Gulu. 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
0: We did you like down Ming transfer me Tioku to Talmane Uganda Premier League Kitame Gochikere. What much a speculation of Binoni Mano, our Verhon, Mano to Hamel Chelung Dennis Medino Medi, Nuramudu Oka KCCA. 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
5: 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Education beyond self.

0: Poya tak sala wiñ reedu dogu mané ko ana ciek ma chatto wi la meenu waano worte yeno en nono. 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Awi radio reporter metia kato all the way from Europe. Kia komoni Besiktas have agreed a deal. Karachel kede timu dilo me Arsenal. I well me million euros. Ame rano piari ono no. Which is equivalent to £1 million apart we aboro. Kede add-ons, me million ariyo. Me signing Leandro Trossard. 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Ya weko timu dilo me Arsenal at the age of 31. Is it the right time? Me Arsenal dongi chato ko Leandro Trossard.
1: Wano pero na bad fall performance au match Arsenal pero display in Uganda, I mean English Premier League. Kita meo ber karshel kere. Oneno most of the wingers me Arsenal they were on and off. But towards the end, oneno
0: Trossard takes well, over.
1: Tero catching up.
0: Kara me ya chak me season. Madinelo nuti on fire. For merited when you go. Young for merited when Trossard doctor kwa nyekana me eno when yeno. Na ya gigi me season.
1: Te bina ger geroro. So man mi beru karche kere lok ni. Kaneno your wingers. They are on and off. They are on and off. Tere ni miro kai mi a break. One o mio example na Machel. Ni chako from Liverpool. One po ya tek a bad trial squad or my Liverpool. Men jo luong ni triple S.
0: Yes.
1: We were having Suarez, Steven Gerrard, Sterling. And then there is someone na me patia po ya be. They were... S gina when
0: there was a player. There was a player ya kina squad doing, no? Before the show, Noah recalling
1: Luis Suarez.
0: Yeah, it was Luis Suarez, Sterling, Karachel Kede, Danny Sturridge. Sturridge, you know, take.
1: Mane ubero ubero jamaga menu. 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
0: Yeah.
1: 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Pore dok bena mario ubera umacha. I Manchester City. Wana po ya bear to twale season me 2020 series.
0: Yeah.
1: Ikara me
0: Kevin De Bruyne.
1: Those of Kevin De Bruyne and also this man ame obinu ya te woro kwa Everton. This winger.
0: That was this England international.
1: Yes.
0: Manoa tu hameonu jolu. Ado ya iti mudilu me Aston Villa by the way.
1: Apo ne mero ngwelu wakini.
0: Pero ya poyunye, but soon no mano Jack Grealish.
1: Yes, Jack Grealish. Jack Grealish for Mero binu range Manchester City.
0: Yeah.
1: But ubera tukumara mejo will chin mara.
0: 100 million from Aston Villa.
1: Manchester City ucha mabinu neno ni lele pea kwanywa because his form were on and off. So jete kwanya to kubuni lokile miro word kan.
0: Coach Arelon.
1: Miote duogo tebero ngata be. So with the decision na me Arsenal making it amoni akare dungingo. Umir Leandro Trossard ya kong we kanoro. It's a very good decision because we see like Martinelli is also there. So Martinelli kaudong jote medo another good midfielder,
0: winger.
1: Another good winger. Meda dog wanu miona Mashele. We also have a winger. Matthew Reda, he can also play
0: operate that position.
1: Amelbero Ebereche
0: is
1: Amelomugwe yo midfield. Martinelli. So that's a very good decision for him because Mohamed don't tell me a war record. 31 years.
0: Okay. Manu reporter metia kate po botimu dilume Arsenal. Manu katoko me Arsenal have agreed a deal to sell the Belgian forward Leandro Trossard 31 to Turkish side Besiktas. And Timu Dilumano me Man United. Karachel kere England manu midfielder Kobbie Mainoo 21 is remaining on Real Madrid radar. Real Madrid are keeping high on manu Kobbie Mainoo. 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Atira tir manu pi Mason Greenwood. Paris Saint-Germain. They are confident that they will sign Mano Argentine forward after the World Cup. And they are aware that a player does not want to join them none other than Julian Alvarez. So gindia kobone chale gina me gini ramo wilule sama. 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Arsenal among the team are monitoring the situation of the player. 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Joko ni pay time. West Ham are interested in signing Everton and England winger. Walton Monier, 26, this summer. Former Netherlands defender Danny Burry, 36, is closing in on a return to Ajax after leaving Girona. 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
0: 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Also there.
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That's right. Yes, for your Tetralo, we read you, it when you don't want you back by Backstreet Boys, we read you. 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
1: A very good evening, listener of 92.9 Radio Apache FM. A warm welcome to the 7 p.m. English edition and first the main points. Watchman found murdered body dumped in septic tank at Kasese construction site. Meanwhile, Uganda's transformation is too deep to be reversed, Museveni says.

The other hand, Kayunga Electoral Commission trains village officials ahead of local council elections. Nigeria said on Sunday that two of its nationals were killed in South Africa last month amid its xenophobic violence targeting people from elsewhere on the continent. Thanks for joining our latest edition of the News Coming Here. You on your way on 92.9 Radio Apache FM with me, Innocent Ogwang Atuoki, and the news in full details. Police in Rwenzori East Region have launched investigation into the suspected murder of a 35-year-old watchman whose body was discovered dumped in a septic tank at a hotel construction site in Mookyo Town Council, Kasese District. The deceased has been identified as Naziru Akansinguza, a casual worker and resident of Buenanulesol in Mookyo Town Council. He had been working as the sole watchman at a hotel construction site belonging to Power Deals Company Limited along the Isaka Busenyi Highway. According to police, the body was discovered on Saturday morning after the owner of the construction project, Sarah Tuai Somwe, traveled from Mbarara to inspect the site following several days of an unsuccessful attempt to reach Akansinguza by phone. Police spokesperson for the Rwenzori East Region, ASP Eli Mate, said the deceased had reportedly not been answering calls since July 1st, prompting concern from his employer. Police said the incident is believed to have occurred between July 1st and July 4th, although the exact circumstances surrounding the death remain unclear. Investigators have appealed to members of the public to cooperate with security agencies by providing any information that could help identify and arrest those responsible. By press time, no arrests had been made and police said inquiries into the suspected murder were ongoing. And on the other hand, President Yoweri Kaguta Museveni has dismissed claims that Uganda is sliding back to the dark days that existed before the National Resistance Movement came to power in 1986, urging that the country's transformation over the last four decades have created a foundation that cannot easily be undone. In a national address delivered from a

expression that emerged after the NRM took power to describe the restoration of peace and security remains one of the movement's greatest achievements. He added that the real meaning of the past was a period when citizens could be arrested without due process and disappear without trace, while today, despite political disagreements and legal disputes, institutions remain functional and those accused of crime continue to appear before courts of law. The president maintained that recent actions by security agencies should not be viewed as a reversal of democratic gains, but rather as efforts to address long-standing gaps in accountability, corruption, and impunity that have slowed Uganda's development journey. Beyond security and governance, Museveni devoted a significant part of his address to defending Uganda's economic progress, an investment environment that has been built over the years. He highlighted that one of the biggest threats to Uganda's growth is the deliberate spread of misinformation that portrays the country as unstable and unsafe for business. According to him, negative narratives have often scared away potential investors and tourists who later discover a completely different reality once they visit the country. The president's comments reflect a long-held belief within government circles that Uganda's development story is often overshadowed by narratives that focus exclusively in challenges while ignoring achievements in infrastructure, industrialization, security, education, and wealth creation. Mr. Museveni has in recent past focused in addressing pointing to the broader transformation of Uganda's economy since 1986, urging that peace and stability created the conditions necessary for investment, enterprise, and production of flourishes. He urged that while gaps remain in governance and service delivery, the overall trajectory of the country remains positive. The president cites the expansion of economic opportunities, growth in household participation in the money economy, increased industrial activity, and improved infrastructure as evidence that Uganda has moved significantly from where it stood four decades ago. The president on Saturday highlighted what he described as a continuing counter-offensive against corruption, crime and abuse of office, pointing to cases where individuals involved in wrongdoing have been exposed and prosecuted. According to him, tackling corruption remains essential if Uganda is to sustain its transformation agenda and attract more investment. You are tuned to the latest edition of the news coming your way here on 92.9 Radio Apache FM. And the station is located at the orbit of Apache Municipality and opposite Apache Playground. And also, the Electoral Commission in Kayunga District has completed the training of village and parish election officials as preparation intensifies for forthcoming local council one elections. The training was aimed at equipping election officials with the knowledge and procedures required to conduct a free, fair, and orderly electoral process at the village level, including the compilation of the village voters' register and the management of polling activities. Speaking after the training, presiding officer Elizabeth Namirembe described the exercise as successful, saying the officials are now fully prepared to oversee the voter registration exercise and subsequent election. She announced that voter registration will run from Monday, July 6th to Friday, July 10th, and urge all eligible residents to register within the stipulated period. Namirembe stressed that only people whose names appear in the official village register. Will be allowed to participate in the election. She said the registration exercises is intended to produce an accurate village voters register that will be used during the election of local council one leaders. Meanwhile, election for village women representatives will be conducted concurrently with the OC1 elections.
However, unlike the general village register, the

registrar for women representatives will be based on voters who were already registered during the recently concluded general election. Despite the preparation, some members of the public expressed concerns over the voting method to be used during the election, urging that the traditional lining-up system compromises the secrecy of the ballot and could expose voters to intimidation. Other residents said they were ready to register and participate in the election, but appealed to the Electoral Commission to review the voting method in future to strengthen public confidence and better protect voters' freedom of choice. Electoral Commission officials, however, encouraged residents not to be discouraged by the voting method and instead ensure they register within the registration period to avoid missing the opportunity to elect their village leaders. The RC1 elections are expected to play a key role in strengthening grassroots leadership and community governance across Kayunga District. And across the border this evening, Nigeria said on Sunday that two of its nationals were killed in South Africa last month amid xenophobic violence targeting people from elsewhere on the continent. In a statement, it added that they died on 28 June in the build-up to an end-of-month unofficial deadline by anti-illegal immigrant groups from foreigners to leave the country. Abuja said one of the men was allegedly killed by police officers in Pretoria and the other by unidentified attackers in Mpumalanga province. There has been no comment yet from the South African police. Anti-illegal immigrants protesters blame foreigners for high levels of unemployment, crime, and pressure on public services. Violence at recent demonstrations and attacks on Africans has prompted countries, including Nigeria, Ghana, and Zimbabwe to repatriate thousands of their citizens. In a statement on X on Sunday, Nigeria's military or foreign In a statement on X on Sunday, Nigeria's Ministry of Foreign Affairs condemned the killing of the men and warned it to take unspecified measures if such attacks continue. It urged South Africa to swiftly investigate their death and other pending cases involving the alleged extrajudicial killings of Nigerians. With that, we do come to the end of our 7 p.m. English edition. But first, let's look at what made the major headline once again. Police in the Rwenzori East region have launched investigation into the suspected murder of a 35-year-old watchman whose body was discovered dumped in a septic tank at a hotel construction site in Mwako Town Council. Uganda's transformation is too deep to be reversed, Museveni says. And also, Kayunga Electoral Commission body trains village officials ahead of the local council and elections. Nigeria said on Sunday that two of its nationals were killed in South Africa last month amid xenophobic violence targeting people from elsewhere on the continent. With that, we do come to the end of our 7 p.m. English edition. Stay tuned for more and more programs. Till you way, I have been Innocent Ogwang Atuoki, and have the very best of you night.

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1: Macquarie University Business School, Dia Kelutuan Jira Choko Jai Chipan, Iyu Wang Trading Center, 5 Municipality, Hotel Wungu Wang Gospel Crusade, Jiri Merakur Chaki Changwen, Burdua Riodwe 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

You remember the Sunday Gospel Explosion on radio do ye kana gana gana gana late in the night. 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
6: Hello, Mr. Bakam.
0: Yes, please. 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
6: What a daddy.
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6: I let it you quit. More real, I'm off it,
0: yeah.
6: Ah,
0: boy, look at you, genuine.
6: Only what a dad and I tell you, I'm off it. Check a fellow, Kalawanga.
0: Oh, what a worry.
6: I'm a quiet boy.
0: Amen.
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7: Hello.
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7: Boy,
0: boy, boy, make it down.
7: Yeah.
0: Man,
7: we
0: Kurtayu Mess and Luke Boda Church of Uganda.
7: But
0: Reverend Alex, Ginkina ya, Kano. Ever ya come to you, Johnny?
7: And yet, yeah.
0: Ever would let you alone, Quaran, and Indiana, dear Moyogi.
7: I would pass you the border, didn't
0: you? And I can't know me and you are going to Papa Alex, unkera yana dwaru. 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
8: Hello daga.
0: Ah.
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0: Oh, when you are like a lag, I can know.
1: I have to be a man.
0: Amen.
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0: Hmm.
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0: Ah.
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0: win your program? Amen.
3: One for Madame Elena.
0: Won't you, but you can't get Emmanuel?
3: I'm not going to get a man.
0: Oweko ba. 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

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La Kipper Beach, we are Yoka Rikom Chawa Deck Made World Program of the Sunday Gospel Explosion. Explosion is from the word explode. To explode, do bit of more cherina kubini. Memiro much whom weary canna bear a bearer. A poet one year bit of Tony Okelo would get Nakachawa Biro made the war. 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

0: Hello, my name is Princetta. I am from the UK. 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
1: Right away, radio boy, the 12, and I'm going to go to nowhere. I'm going to go to Nigeria. Baba, don't know me again. 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

0: 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What is happening here? My Airtel line, okay. All right. Hello, Kenya.
1: Lawrence Bagbo Kuliano.
0: Lawrence Bagbo, when you come here to Alba.
1: Apoa, you made a program.
0: All right then. All right, we ready. Hello.
2: Hello.
0: Hello, Kenya.
2: Hello, Scobia.
0: Scobia, make way.
2: Bohe.
0: Bohe, apoa, it's Scobia.
2: Apoy
0: 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Imota punya duong me bohe muno amose no no.
2: Aya.
0: Apoy da tal.
2: Ando me de gerini yanno adi.
0: Ah okay. Apoy. Hello. Hello. Right, hello.
2: Telephone.
0: Yes.
2: Kitlamba.
0: Atia be da tal ba.
2: Tal ba tele poka.
0: Apo me dang tutual.
2: Angela ka distano ma malo nti.
0: Apo ito alapo.

0: when you're doing your pod and when you're radio.
1: Okay.
0: All right.
1: Sorry,
0: okay. Hello. Yes. At your bed, total.
2: And body is green.
0: Body look.
2: At your program.
0: Ah, okay.
2: The medical program for you.
0: A yellow petty.
2: Yeah.
0: All right. Right. Hello. Okay. Hello.
3: Hello. Hello, Tony.
0: Yes, please.
3: Hello, okay. Robert, are you in London?
0: Robert Mayer, you in London?
3: Yeah.
0: Apoe, it's 12.
3: What
0: all right. Hello.
4: Hello.
0: Yes, please.
4: A bit of pious, a kikedi,
0: Molenbeck. Pious, Molenbeck, decade. Apoe, when you're doing it, all pious.
4: Yeah,
0: all right. Hello.
5: Tony.
0: Yes.
5: Apoe, mate, well, me now.
0: Apoe, made it to all, looking at me.
5: Dixon
0: Mechegera. Dixon Mechegera. Who when you do into Dixon?
5: And a poor man taking a gamma at El Crentian, do you?
0: Yes.
5: Come on, some about me, if you level a mallet at all.
0: A poor at 12, a poor than poyo.
5: A poyo mean now about me to come and take Canada win.
0: Amen, amen.
5: What carriage?
0: Oh, okay, then.
5: A poyo.
0: A poor at 12. Hello?
6: Hello.
0: Hmm.
6: Hello, it is Solomon Naomi.
0: Solomon Mayer, you may apo when you don't tell Solomon.
6: Apo you
0: are you meeting all?
6: Are you meeting
0: all? Apo wait as well.
6: Apo you
0: are. Okay then. Hello?
7: Hello.
0: Hello, Keringani.
7: Hello, Evelyn Alaket.
0: Evelyn Alaket, make when any?
7: The Wednesday.
0: Oh, okay.
7: Adara.
0: Apo wait as well, ba.
7: Apo you are.
0: Okay. Hello?
8: Hello?
0: Hmm.
8: Nice
0: to hear you. Apo when you are lady.
8: Apo
0: it to all.
8: Yeah.
0: Right when you radio alone roll call your to all dog chain war pahoba kiddy rate a mal to all. Hello.
9: Hello.
0: Hmm.
9: Hello poem pound.
0: A poor men go hit to all looking anni. Angela Po when you do any a poor dang baby radio patch FM.
9: And boy, what could it wrong
0: then? Oh, okay then. Right, when you radio, one roll call, kitono, your mod, naka come down, one or two, okay, pin, when okay, the day, work it. Hello?
10: Hello?
0: Hello, Keringani.
10: Man,
0: Daphne, ma'am, Monica, kakaine.
10: Eh.
0: Apuiba.
10: Bera.
0: Oh, okay then. Right, ngatokene, tikekan, gamu ngatokene, no kati. Hello? Hello, Keringani. Apoe to Alba. Isaac, Apoe, a winged one ago. Okay, then. Hello?
11: Hello?
0: Hello, King Anne.
11: Tony?
0: Yes, please.
11: Oh, let me have your chromatic.
0: Man came easy.
11: Hey, lady, in here.
0: Apoe, we need one to 12.
11: Apoe, you win it.
0: Apoe, to Alba Pete, you know.
11: About
0: it, you queer bear. Hm. Lamb, dear,
11: made
0: a weird wicked amount of pay to the
11: charity.
0: Oh, okay, then.
11: Yeah.
0: Right, hello. A poor made to Allah. Hello, can
12: you?
0: Okay.
12: For
0: me. Apo, made
12: and for it, can you put there?
0: Oh, okay.
12: And for you.
0: Apo, it is well. Right, hello. Hello. Hello. Petia, when you chill. Hello.
13: Hello.
0: Yes. Okay, Petty, when you're a bear, quit, look at work home. Hello.
14: Hello.
0: Hello, Kenangane.
14: Boniface Okela ti pasha lor cheng.
0: Boniface Okela win you duono kwa pui tu alba.
14: Apoi mate hawara ni.
0: Oh, okay then.
14: Yeah.
0: All right. Hello.
15: Hello.
0: Yes.
15: Apoi.
0: Apoi mate tu alba.
15: Apoi
0: 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Apoi inang beru kanu no.
15: Apoi man tarang
0: para. Dano may kwenye.
15: Margaret para.
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15: Wonderful, you know.
0: All right, ayela pe.
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15: ya won mor
0: all right hello okay all right hello hello
13: hello
0: yes
13: to ni tieningo
0: atia ber twal
13: nana lis ngera
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16: Hello,
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16: Innocent Ma Mola.
0: Innocent Ma Mola.
16: Warren.
0: All right, a yellow petier. All right, hello.
16: Hello, Tony.
0: Yes, please.
16: Man, a Wayne laptop, Banaki, when you come a baby Kirilani.
0: A Wayne laptop, a poor when you do winter to a poor Chungajo Kirilani.
16: A tear team Kirama and I did cook.
0: A yellow petier, an
16: a tear. I did that like a can imagine a duper way.
0: Much a better Tiogo.
16: Man, a worry.
0: All right. Right, hello.
17: Hello.
0: Hello, Kiringani.
17: Hello, Emmanuel Mabapiri.
0: Emmanuel Mabapiri. Apo when you don't tell Emmanuel.
17: Hello.
0: Made a minute when you radio.
17: Hello.
0: All right, hello.
17: Walter Pio, Adir.
0: Walter Pio, my dear.
17: Yes, what is it?
0: Apo, it is well, hello. Hello. Apo, made it well, yes. Apo meda loke ngani?
17: Ilo kero piyo toni pa iti atoa.
0: Apo winyi duna ato ratia ningo?
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0: 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Right ngato kene tika kan? Okay. Hello?
16: Hello?
0: Yes, please. Hello? Hello? Yes, hello, Kenny.
16: Man, Aaron. Yeah, how is it?
0: Aaron McQuinney.
16: Melora.
0: Aaron Melora, Puiba. All right. Aaron Melora, hello.
18: Hello.
0: Hmm.
18: Delis Barco.
0: Delis me Barcoor.
18: Eh.
0: Apui, it's all.
18: Berba.
0: Hello.
18: Hello.
0: Hello, Kenny.
18: Hello, Kenny.
0: Eunice McQuinney.
18: Yes,
0: ma'am. Apo made to Alan.
18: Apo, yeah.
0: Right, hello. Hello. Hello. Yes, hello, Kiringani. Hello. Network kipetia konyo korwa kode heduga duga kong. Hello.
19: Hello.
0: Yes, hello, Kiringani.
19: Mana kum Dennis.
0: Yes, Dennis. Mekwene.
19: This is Barea Yagupari.
0: Oh, okay, Dennis. Apo, when you do into 12?
19: Program
0: working. Oh, okay then. Hello.
20: Hello.
0: Hello, Kiringani.
20: Oh,
0: okay.
20: Program.
0: All right. Yellow petty. Hello.
20: Hello.
0: Hmm.
20: Man, Alan will be.
0: Alan McQuinney.
20: Abiru kwenye pojo diri teki beri kwa ni aku na chir kumadega cheke program.
0: All right. Apu it to Alan.
20: What kerenyi?
0: All right. Hello. Oh, okay. Apo it well. Oh, okay, okay. All right, hello.
21: Hello.
0: Hmm.
21: Mana yet bamba anyet ma patch.
0: Ma patch ka kwene.
21: Keti wa werba.
0: Yela petie.
21: Eh?
0: Aye do winyera ko hello.
21: Hello.
0: Hmm, hello.
22: Dialinga.
0: Adia be.
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0: 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Apo meto twala lo kere ngani?
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22: Ah.
0: Apo wenye dioniwe twala.
22: Koyo pere program ba.
0: Okay then.
22: Well.
0: All right, hello.
23: Hello.
0: Hmm.
23: Pai tila kere kuhunje ni me now.
0: Okay, na mo tiri ngo.
23: Ina kuhusha berba.
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23: Ana po yangu nti kiri kani ale.
0: Okay then.
23: Yeah.
0: Right, hello.
24: Hello.
0: Hello, Kiringani.
24: I don't know, Kari Solomon. I think you're watching a movie. Kan.
0: Solomon, me and Mubi.
24: Upon matter.
0: Muno doha match. Can no ye mangila doing ye walkie?
24: Eh?
0: O ye mangila doon can to twal. And per win you, ye mangila doon and Mubi and Angio can the bear to twal. More than tell more ye mangila do it monono muse bill when you and a matel wiggy, Kakanamati, more to twal. Okay, hello.
24: Hello.
0: Hmm.
24: Yeninga.
0: At your better one.
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0: Andrew Mayomanobiye.
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0: Ah, okay. All right, yellow petty. Hello.
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0: Yes, please.
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0: 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Amen, amen. Right, yes. 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
4: Yes, hello. Pastor, napo yo kene programa.
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4: Nanti lo kene Aaron Ramsey me bale koma.
0: Aaron Ramsey me bale koma.
4: Yeah.
0: Apu, windwen tutual.
4: Apu yo.
0: Oh, okay. Right, I'm going to get into the can. I will have a game. Hello?
5: Hello?
0: Hmm.
5: So,
0: I'm going to get into
5: the can. I'm going to get into the
0: can. I'm going to get into the can. I'm going to get
5: into the can. I'm
0: going to get into the can. Okay, I'm going to
5: get into
0: the can. All right, hello? Hello?
25: Hello?
0: Hmm.
25: Hello?
0: Man, I'm going
25: to get into the
0: can. Okay, Jane, yes.
25: Apoyo
0: kiwal tieni ngo.
25: Kiwal tia ba.
0: Apoyo tswala. Hello. Okay. Hello. Okay. Apoyo me tswala dang. All right. Hello.
26: Tono pa yung yun.
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0: 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Right again, Mochime, Aroma Park, again, a dog chain, Wurupahoma, Kitty Chin Kedatani, where Kulung Tio, Chuchokana Tira Tira, Gamachima Park, Chim Namachel. Hello?
27: Oh.
0: Hmm. Nga Mecha Winter. Hello? Hmm. Pedo Winnie, by Joe, you're home, you're winning. Hello?
27: Hello?
0: Hmm.
27: Apo
0: made to a lang. Apo when you do need to a little tyranny. Right, Natuken, hello.
28: Hello. Hey, the lock at Bernard Meloro.
0: Bernard Meloro. Apo it to Alba.
28: I'm now for a very program.
0: All right.
28: Okay.
0: Okay. Hello.
27: Hello,
0: Kirangani.
27: Tidak
0: kerawat macam itu ha. Awak pula when you do entitual, pula dang tuning radio page.
27: Da.
0: Hello.
28: Hello.
0: Hello, kini ngan.
28: Tidak pekam moja.
0: Oja tini ngan. Okay then. Right, hello. Okay. Yes, mono nadi tini. Hello.
29: Hello.
0: Yes.
29: Paya.
0: Apa pula entitual dang?
29: Mandeni.
0: Dennis McQueen.
29: At that.
0: Oh, okay.
29: Okay, good.
0: All right, then. Hello? Hello.
6: Steven Alworu Cheng.
0: Steven Alworu Cheng, Chima Giki Aporto to Alt Steven.
6: Ben.
0: Chima Giki, hello.
7: Hello.
0: Hmm.
7: Hello, can I hurry up my dad?
0: Are you the poet to Al?
7: Apoya, very poor.
0: Inde better than I'm Giki for now.
7: Apoya.
0: Apoya to Al. Right, when video a poor to Al, you know, many entity, in a mighty line, acquire your kitchen, doom to Ali pair gummy. 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

0: Kucherov! Oh, my word! That is quite something! The boys are starlight! Here's Mandzukic. It's in! It's Kramaric! It's 1-1! Andrej Kramaric claws Croatia level again. And Kramaric, Akinfeev struggling. And Perisic hit the inside of the post. And follows. Modric with the corner. And Fina with the header. And Croatia with the lead. Domagoj Vida got big. And Russia have a free kick. Chekhov takes Fernandez! Russia will... to end the Russian carnival. Rakitic! And Russia dissolved into tears. But it is Croatia 4-3... on.
1: Natural demand, Norway to smash their glass ceiling to push back the boundaries of their historical expectation. 5 o'clock in Rio, 10 o'clock in Oslo. Two nations fixated on the next 2 hours. This really ought to be good, Alan.
2: It should be, yeah, absolutely. The further we get in this competition, you can just feel the edge, the tension sharpen, both in the stands, within the supporters, and inevitably within these players, each of one who will want to get off to a solid start. Think about those first touches, be nice and secure, do it right, and build yourself into the contest.

0: right poi ma teko radio kanu kente yeti no meni atin yole ma tekino kumtuhu live comment 92.9 FM radio patch FM tinio beletino pe ma tek meching chabi ndo beach do ma beer ma tumi yo kre biro 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Yes, take a lineup. Monomel Lobo Norway. Kanamepi Lobo Norway, goalkeeper. Molwoni Oland. I mean, Ojan Nyland. T goalkeeper Lobo Norway. Raya Sundila Hemena Namario. Christopher Aja. 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Medokachikede Wolf. Giti live defense between Melobo. Nopi Lobo Norway. Then in midfield, Captain Martin Odegaard. Sander Budge. Medokachikede Patrick Bag. Then up front, Alexander Solos, Erling Brot Haaland, Medokache Kede, Antonio Nosa. So, in a look at Ake Harioni, Norway go goal to the lines, Manukonia, Inequalo Manukoshe, Inequalo Manuko, so Patrick Budge, Nitiam Mbatu Golo Koshe, Nedio Kuali, and John Olokoni, and Kuala Koshe. Pilobo Brazil, line up T. Alison Becker T. Golo, Douglas Andrews Lahemena Madek, Gabriel Maghales, Captain Marquinhos, Medokache Kede Danilo, midfield John Wayne. Tia Ryan, Bruno Gomes, Casemiro Carlos, Gabriel Martinelli up from here, Vinicius Junior, Medokache Kede Mateus Cunha, and the team on the pillow of France and ready. So, Monogia mid pillow of Brazil rather. So, Gine Metia no, Mera Pitim Sarian Dushu, Dakea Kordakia deck, the Potit draw nil nil, Yakina team Sarian Dickens. Why have you been ready on your team? Yes.
1: Adili Yakina Brazil, Karachel Kede Lobo, Norway. This is not an easy game. Goes Johnny Katugini. 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Via experience, Lobo Brazil take it all. 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Nen bala Lobo Norway ti favorite. Why? Kau bini midfield pa Norway ti packed. And Norway, it's full of young, talented players. Ame, it is very easy for them to score a goal. Yini neno just put one loko within 2 minutes. Unu ugeo goa goa loko. Kaunu peobedo pe that obscurity. By now, they will be leading by 1-0. So, Brazil should be very careful. Karachel kere Lobo Norway. Because Erling Haaland, tia mahere karachel kere, mana tu kwa meo tia luongo Gabriel Magales. Ame gino bedo battling pikara like usual in the English Premiership. So, aneno bala this game is 50-50. But ngatamo tiu karachel kere chances era bare. Will reach into the semi-final, of which I'm still giving Norway a narrow win ahead of Brazil. Yeah.
2: But it is anticipated in Norway that right now they have the biggest television audience there has ever been for anything. Ødegaard, Berger, Riesen. Solop makes a yard and wins a corner.
3: Yeah, and that Norway television audience will be pretty much excited, enthused by the start. They've seen their nation make here, and they are strong at set pieces, Norway. These are dangerous moments for Brazil.
2: So Erling Haaland hiding, if possibly he can, behind the back post. But in his company, Sorlot is 6 foot plenty. They have two giant centre-halves who've advanced as well.

Sendo goalkeeper. I mean, not the goalkeeper, but Danilo Gipoyo, Churuginuka Nyim. Churuginuka Nyim, Oyoganame, Ryan Gitier, Ripeta Chiem, Yamete, Totino Dino Melobo, Noronegina do Petia, Vinicius Junior, Panchella Kokane, of course, Odegaard Poyo, Konimono Pachak, this time around. Koni Captain Konijo Warrenim, Yopeberu Wira, Captain Martin Odegaard, Yokochena Bear Matek, both Sander Badge, Nuokoche. Patrick Badge, Duakochen, Captain Odegaard, Duakochen with Olean Ryerson, back to Captain Martin Odegaard. Captain Odegaard, Vinicius Ryerson, that guy again, Monkanasha, Duakochen, both defender, Nesaska Hegem, Hegem Dilmerabe, Duakochen, both Wolfe, Wolfe to Wolves Football Club. This is Nusha, this is the medal poor check. A good ball by Patrick Badge, and to Casemiro Gipetia here, Koneka, but Timon Borakan Monopair check. About American Monopair check. Wolfe, we have coaching board goalkeeper, Ojan Nylan, me coach about Christopher Aja to his Brentford Football Club, back to Olean Ryerson, for controlling a bell, Carco will throw in, Pilo Brazil. Ikum Lomonor, Rebag, Noka Bem attack, Chaho Gilbot Danilo, Danilo to Carlos Casemiro, back to Danilo, and the Adua coaching, Senegal Magales, Gamikanasha, Magales, me coach Captain McQuinos, Kubuka Bem attack, Moy Ryan to his bonem of Guruka check, Dua coaching, Bot Danilo, and the Mirabe Kanasha. Gomarais team, you know, Bruno Gomarais, Gomez Mika check, but Carlos Casemiro, take a bejunja what he wants. Where would the Joe Grand Yimanim Kanasha, Carlos Casemiro? Yeah, okay, man, you good ball there by Mateo Skina. You coach Ryan to Mateo Skina. What can he do? Skina, is that the box? Mika check. Well, you can make Gomarais see the medal here, Nyasha down the yard, we'll coach about Gomarais. This is Ryan, two people born in our football club. Daniel Dungwesh, okay, Yimika Nasha, let's wait and see. I know me, you, Ryan. Oka Bem or Gabriel Martinelli would not chin about Alexandro. Alexandro is the manager disorganizing and I'll still put a pound later. Akoshe Alexandro, Panchelio deck, make a cross, the Lumero Caracoho, the Lumero Caracoho. So Kone Vinicius Junior Bed Mott, that is going to be a goal kick. Vinicius Junior, they're going in Lahmena Madek in catch the Alexandro and to Christopher Aja about Bole Ping, Pangeranga Bem HL. So, be okay, goal kick below Norway. Carlos Ancelotti, coach Melo Brazil, and here coaching Yona Bem attack. Carlos Ancelotti. Be the coach, more coaching the likes of Real Madrid, the clubs of Paul Matek. Meti Wilo Mono Kanasha is a very, very experienced coach. Let's wait and see if he can this time around make Brazil by winning their 6th World Cup. Because Brazil, they are 5-time winners in the FIFA World Cup in history. Shall wait and see if they can at least get another cup this time around. Come on, check. You pair Patrick Badge, Mioka Bear, both Sander Badge. Sander Badge to a Fulham Football Club in England. What a good team, Sander Badge. Dua Kochen, both Christopher Aja to Captain Martin Odegaard. Odegaard Mioka Bear Matek. Both Naska again, Hagem Moyo Nusa. Yoga with the Nusa Gango Yor Yot. This is not a good ball. Ryan Mio Pass, Moyo Mateo Skuna. Leading striker, Mio Check and Martin Ligiti Yakanash Yogor Leo Bolko Ping. Referee, what is he saying? Kone play should continue for now. Referee, Kone play should continue. Skuna Dia Damatek. Yakan Yor Defo Bolko Ping. Referee, Potia Kone Ha. Kay Ben Mod ba man pe England koy Ben Mod ko wor check on mon mod ka check in yanga be dikitu mi mon to check ado Christopher Aja mi no go le racha do petem dan kan yo chodo ni no be penalty ko Christopher Aja go kina go de bolo ko ping mi no be ko penalty. We shall wait and see. Kavarom intervened referee on Felician Burkwen. There is no penalty. Referee but Ismail Elfath, the referee of this day, of this game. Let's check it clearly. Can't be the penalty in your pair. But Vidas stand referee here checking for a possible penalty. Can't be the penalty copy of Brazil. He come lobo Norway. For any Brazil, Mahaka check lobo Norway. The hot yellow win. At the Brazil, Popo Law, Mark again. Norway log in here, you're doing in Tierra Riordan. Coaching lobo Brazil. Popo go lobo Norway at Wally. But today is the last 16 May World Cup. Let's wait and see at this stage if Brazil can pick a win against the Norwegians. Norway will be goal of Brazil goes to Rieko Machel. Muni World Cup in 1998. We shall wait and see this one. Karamo check. Referee Ismael Elfa. Chongi, you side pitch monitor.

0: waye waramo cheikh ñu pé ami le bet penalty demi daw capable le penalty ci un catch de on field decision but assistance now the on field decision is that there is no penalty
1: well the still doesn't leave much to the imagination.
2: I always think it's preferable to watch the first ones in real time, but he hasn't needed many views here.
3: After review, attacking defender number 3 committed tripping foul. Final decision.
0: That is it. Winya chill matek. Winya chill review kobi kome. Ismael Elfa kone jazo number 3 Christopher Aja committing a foul. Soka kone committing a foul kitu. Committing a foul kitu automatically. Mimi Beruka penalty inside the box. Beruka penalty because Christopher Aja got a matek Mateus Cunha. The ball is copying. Got a Cunha the ball copying. So referee, there's nothing he had to do. Apart from Koron Wek, you can make a worry because no put petty sure. Petty sure, no mere came in, you can make a worry, you make VAR the Cunha bear. So VAR the Cunha, you first come and check the side pitch monitor. We just started having a look at Tatiana Guzman. Tatiana Guzman, and you're deciding when you may be okay. Penalty. So let's wait and see if Brazil can score from the penalty spot. Vinicius Jr., which you okay, we are. We're going to get a car on the car. Brazil nil, Norway nil. And of course, we're senior big way coming. And the pack where you Bruno Guimarães versus Ojan Neuland. Let's wait and see. Bruno Guimarães not converting Manu at the back of the net. Bruno Guimarães versus Ojan Neuland. Versus Ojan Neuland. Pengeka Manu binu check. Referee, you may permission to connect Bruno Guimarães. Where they pawn Manu koche. I mean, this is Bruno Guimarães. Saved by the goalkeeper. Ojan Neuland. Chudu Manu chwalo koha bema tek. Bafo mana bafa, bafo rechwa lokoten, chida deng matek. So Brazil gino missing penalty, Yuguko gino missing a very golden opportunity. So this time around Brazil, they have to look for another goal. A good ball there, looking for Mateus Cunha, Martinelli get a monopoly check. Goalkeeper, Ojan Neuland, Gama chill matek. Penalty, Bruno Guimarães, don't chwa lokoten. So the goal, there's no penalty as for now. Dake Hapari, I'm going to nil. Olian. William Ryerson, Mio Cochin, Bob Christopher Aja, everyone at a moment, Jogo, penalty Canada still for Mato Bissima Goy, and then Mio Matilitap, and then Raha Jokaluch. Goalkeeper, Nylan Churukanin, now you can make Elling Alan get here to Gabriel Magalhães Petia here to Ali Konule and Nia Bear, in Kiraj, getting a Makikoma, no Satui Arabi Leipzig, Pink Petan Yang Canada to Alacarachel, and of course, he has to first of all make himself fit. We catch a cut to the likes of Danila Meti defense can cape at the allow here. Bruno Guimarães, goalkeeper studying and very, very smart. Goalkeeper was so smart on that. Damio still, goalkeeper there, dang matek dong amochwa heme wewe. Of course, he deserved menga ngamochwa because yele matek. Bruno Guimarães couldn't imagine. 5-time winners, low Brazil. 5-time winners of World Cup, low Brazil. They have just missed the penalty. Gabriel Magalhães back to Alisson Becker. Goalkeeper my Liverpool Football Club. Gabriel Magalhães back to Alexandro. Mioka check. My Vinicius Junior got Vinicius Junior ball copying. Referee corner by the free kick. Julian Ryerson. And you got Vinicius Junior ball copying. Referee corner, yes. It is a free kick. Vinicius Junior maha penalty a bear. Kono gwe. Kono ya Bruno Guimarães in goal. Because no, at least catch a jetty training. You just check on Amir Gwe penalty no. Ryan, is that good counter attack? No sati nyime kana gwaadi numero chwalo tematek gwaado chwalo ten mo Ryan bone ma hobino wile wele ra gor matek ande bi otimo gindo me wewe bot bone ma football club o konyo bone ma of ni bone ma for the first time in their history they will be playing in Europe chalaba lo Brazil chalaba lo bone ma football club so bone ma of Ryan gi konyo gi ele junior group gi konyo gi of course means ni chalaba 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Captain miyoka check. Captain Martin Odegaard. Duwa kuchen bot Hegem. Back to Sander Baj. Holding midfielder. 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Duwa kanda hoko miyoka check. Bot Lassa Hegem. Hegem miyoko Yoriot. Bot Walla Wolfe. Mola Wolfe. Miyoko shabot Nosa. This is Nosa. Nusa kubuko ila ha yori yot. Ibot Ulian Ryerson. 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Martin Odegaard. Yangwe hii box. Die de mede wanjo hii box. Kanasha miya blind pass. This is another chance. Gabriel Martinelli. Mwishoka rach pelare. Martinelli. Vinicius Junior team yime. Medo kache kine Mateus kine miyoka check. Bot Vinicius Junior. Vinicius Junior versus Sander Baj. Mini Christopher Ajo kilo cross. Martinelli doho missing head no koshe. Clear out of danger. By Hegem, another counter attack. Nusa, ngwechera bae matek Nusa, do hakochen. 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Captain Martin Odegaard is pushing it forward. Alexander Solos, tinyomi Alexander Solos, lahamena mabiro, tu Atletico Madrid. Mepango Alessandro Polare, Sandro Gama, Gama bae matek. 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Good ball by Carlos Casemiro. This is Bruno Gomarais. 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Ryan. Voting with a new Kanasha Ryan. Ryan Miyokobot, Daniel Dohokochen, both Captain Makinos, Makinos Konule, Casemiro Gamunikano, Casemiro Miyokobot, Alexandro, Alexandro getting with the word Kanu and all the thing that put Ben Yangochalaba low Brazil. They have to improve, otherwise, they have each and everything. You know, can I give me a take in the World Cup? Dut Kanasha Ryan, Ryan, to his bonum Miyoka check, both Danilo, Danilo Mokaname, Gumare Sia. 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You know Wille Wolf from the Wanderers Football Club that is delivering so well pe Manchester United Football Club da konyo mani me da hoka Europe na tuku UEFA Champions League for the first time in 2 years. They have been there. Mama yoko si chambile no pelare. Good ball. Sander Baj. Yoko chi yo bod Ulian Ryerson. Ulian Ryerson. Alexander Solos tinyime. Yoko check bod Alexander Solos. Back to Ulian Ryerson. Yo bod Captain Martin Odegaard to Sander Baj. Sander Baj. Yoko check bod Captain Martin Odegaard. Captain Melo bo Norway, you know. And captaining us, the captaining Lobo Norway. You can check both solas back to Ulian Ryerson. Ulian Ryerson, do hakochen. When you already got Gamuni Kanu, the Chaka Munukano. What you mean, what you were running, you can check both Alexander Solos. Alexander Solos with Atletico Madrid. Solos, you're going on a beer, come. To any Atletico Madrid, you're going to go win. Alexander Solos, Christopher Aja, back to Solos. This is Captain, do hakochen. When Nylan Gamikano, Olan Nylan. You met a bag, Anasha, Ola Nyla, Kurchung, no coche. Hello, Brazil, Binu Binu. Happy being one of the Obey, Ocoche. How would I stand under a coin? One drew with the Wilmo Momota Manaman. After all, and come and come with a penalty. The one low, Cochava Lobo Norway. Hello, Brazil, not Balo penalty, Matek. Oh, Brazil. The German team made a Peter World Cup Eto. They can't deliver. They always never deliver. How been a World Cup? Shall wait and see if Lo Brazil can come and deliver. And this time around, if they can deliver a World Cup at your what you already got me a pass a bam or you can Ulian Ryerson, TM or Ryerson, Solos team, Solos Yadi Dulehokati, Dati, Mioca check, both captain, Martin Odegaard, Mioca chain, both Ulian Ryerson, Lahamena Mario, Joko chain, both Sander Baj, Sander Baj, Kedilomera Bay, Kanasha, Sander Baj, both captain, Martin Odegaard, Odegaard, the captain himself, Mioca check, both Ulian Ryerson, Lahamena Mario, Ulian Ryerson, Mioca check, both captain, Martin Odegaard, Joko chain, both Ulian Ryerson. 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Goalkeeper make Cape Verde, Luni Fozina, pay a club by the way. You know, dog, you know, Portugal, but no Cape Verde. George Algi Ramamaru, because Naha Lobo Cape Verde took a World Cup here, Naha Potug in the World Cup. Naha Lobo Cape Verde Chahere. Jama Paja don't lodge your Cape Verde because you need Jolaha Beach Kaken. Only 500,000 people met in Lobo Cape Verde. So you can imagine, you take a Jolaha Beach, and put the world in the World Cup. So George Wahapoja don't attack, but Lobo Cape Verde, and the Kachakiru to get Dushu, and Lobo Cape Verde. Looking at the World Cup 2026. Copy Elliot. Copy Elliot Matek. Ryan get ya chia chia where you kuha where. Copy World Cup Elliot. Otherwise, copy can Elliot Matek. Antonio Nusa. Pe wote be la hamena mar apara chia lo petia lare. Petia lare. Mola Wolfe. Jogode bolu coping so referee kona be the free kick. Captain Martin Odegaard chunguka yere. Koni Hegeng. Salui wuko kanasha. Sander Budge, Gritual, we call Alexander Solos, Ailing Alan, we can have a very more, you hate a caraway, the monitor, Lacuna, no copper, a pet here. At least we can see the Kiha Piru Wario, Brazil nil, Lobo Norway nil. Free kick, we have in a car check. We bought Patrick Budge, no captain Martin Odegaard, and your question about Antonio Nusa, Antonio Nusa to RB Leipzig, from John Koducha Besh, and Mabema Tech, Antonio Nusa, can you score from that angle, you can check. But Ulian Ryerson, Ryerson, the two goal we are coaching, and we get Gamaka Kanashi Yor Yot. You are coaching. But Unos and Unos are missing your commander, Rabem attack, Ryan, counter attack, 2-on-2, Ryan. Vinicius Junior, you can see what you can pang Ulia Panda, you can box the Choro Bolo Coping. Then with the referee saying, Connie, yeah, yeah, Malopeham or Petier. Goalkeeper, the Gamon, Okoche. Mola Wolfe, to Habem attack, Mateo Skuna. Is proving to be so selfish. Here, better metia one. When you can do come your pass. Here, meeting where Shangwe Chana here. No pelare. Here, meeting where Shangwe Chana no pelare. Now we run check Pangudano. When you come on the pelare, pilo Brazil. We are still waiting. We can't know who's goal on your pair. All about the Brazilians. Captain Martin Odegaard. Kone job in kaja abino. Job pair abino. Ah, I'm gonna put it to you. This is a game. A game. You put Antonio Nusa. Antonio Nusa do Hakochen. Konule Gamulichen Kanasha. Patrick Budge. Nyoko Yoriot. This is Patrick Budge. Puruchu Muka Vidile Koneja. Woti Bino. Kajo Pera Dia Bino. Wana Obede. Christopher Aja. No pass. Pere Mato Yabo Sander Budge. Nyokoche Bud Ulian. Ulian Ryerson. Tuhi Borussia Dortmund. Captain Martin Odegaard. Sander Budge. Sander Budge do Hakochen. Put Christopher Aja to Captain Martin Odegaard. Martin Odegaard. Captain me Arsenal Football Club. A Premier League winner ke the Arsenal Football Club is in the Jewoti. And Arsenal better call me Moki Pierre. We are without even tell anything or trophy. So Ginte Konyaza meeting Gini Kofo. Antonio Nusa. Bem attack now go golo. Only semi go now go golo. Only last 2 May World Cup. And of course this is the last 16. Ko bini World Cup jonya. Ye ko yai teams pe dek we are yo. We were teams pirang when we are boro. And me jo kwanyo teams apara mo yai Africa can me with the World Cup. Bong when you qualify me would gain last 32. Kyo gain a year, do you don't carry your again? You are beer, your dog, Chialu. And the world gain a carnage of Copicunu yet. World Cup copy a liet. So your border becalo Moro Kachaka Lobo Egypt. Lo Moroko da warn you lure Matek. You pass your melobo canna goes a decky come not. So Miolo Moroko, Mutuculo France. The quarterfinal of the World Cup. Moroko versus France. I bet a teacher young man, I bet a liet Matek by the way on radio. Morocco versus Low France. We shall wait and see who will be the who will come victorious out of that game because I'm at law. I can only turn to the World Cup semifinals, the World Cup. So Low Morocco, Binutuko, Low France, Monis, the quarterfinals, the World Cup. So you are more law. I can put a quarter call of England and Mexico. Better lead by tech, by the way. Ryan, the passport, Mateo Skuna, the copy can of the hot tech. Another good ball. I don't know what the pound young when and when do it. Danilo Kone Mono Pia Chek Kanba Pe Karo Mono Kwanyo Mono Koshe Hydration Break Okia Pierre Wia Bichel Dakika piero wa bishel lo Brazil nil lo Norway nil lugina metie ne World Cup last 16 metie meda meda ka chekde wora nyemu radio. This is the third game in last 16. We're going to have two games on card in last 16. And of course, two games are on card. Now, lo Morocco, binulur matek. Lo Canada goes a deki come not. Hello, France. Dora tonaton lo Paraguay. Go la chiele kene come not. 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

0: Right, Dickens. 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No, Brazil gino missing a penalty. How do you make of that penalty? Komula, gola penalty ya mebrunu gomra zomatu.
1: Well, ngeo each and every coaches. Cha jono tia wati tuho. Jobedo karachiel kede agreement. Ame kovoni in case wanonu ene penalty. 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First of all, wanoneno atu hameo tia lungu Vinicius Junior metuhu kere Real Madrid eno mahadilo mewota taking that penalty, but it seems like ya kukwong unujote magring ika penalty maurunonge ngatamagwe ya ubedo Bruno Jumares. 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One witnessing many Champions League Arsenal against Paris Saint Germain, I'm a marvelous that or changing his mind at last cha don't tell what kicking the ball tell lock kota merani mere goal roof automatically he missed the ball. So anane nobala Bruno Jumares, ajodo he cooling break, coach should talk to him, locate, niro mie support, because penalty ka yini missing, mea chel yini bedo demoralize, chunyi beda menuiti tero bala woreni, they are not happy with you. So, Brazil should keep up, but Lobo Norway is dominating the position, unless otherwise. Peho katia cheli, Norway itia dominating the position, but they are failing to shoot the ball in. That is the biggest problem. Because as it is done, Purupe gini kere shot on target, Purupe gini kere shot off target, Purupe gini kere gini oroki can like atem on goal. Purupe tie. Manulobo Norway. In these 30 minutes, amedong tia wot, ado tu hereni. So, Brazil tikere atem sario off target tia chel, on target tia chel. Means see, they are capable and they can score anytime from now.
2: Right. Scooped in by Danilo, shade too much on it for Vinicius Junior, who does well to make good, and then feeds in Santos, flashed right across the face, Ryan, and then Danilo tried to set it but in vain, and Nusa ran away with it.
0: Right, welcome back from the hydration break. Five times winners may World Cup, no Brazil. Ye legine matek and copy ye liet. I will not wait a petia ye. Copy can liet a dope etem on radio. I will not wait a petia ye. Matinel no kelo ginuru candong a part a dope etem. Go keep it aboard go yoji. No kereping in the gummer as nenda a goda gorena henet. Goalkeeper Ojan Nylan. Edo be the co-hero of the night because of my penalty a Bruno Gomez Okoche. She went and pay catch a kerepehara no petikil. War more again. Again, defense Bokochin, but goalkeeper. Ojan Nylan, pay a kick club chani. Be more happy deck via beach. You can yim, or you can ame, Alan Tialanda, or cannot deal with government, Magalis Pingle, keep a binoco to rescue your yacht. But you can check no Martinelli, Gabriel Duhakochen, but Alexandro to Juventus in the pass, but goalkeeper Alison Becker, and a ticket of Blana Moran near Peter Kenner. You doubt Chalagoho, a bit is ruined. Ticket of Blana Mara Peter Kenner. May Chalaba and Chalabala goalkeeper. He should be safe, very steady. Cape and costing your coche. The man costing your catcher Liverpool for Loclamon Alison Becker, number one goalkeeper. Melibo Brazil Ederson Morris, the quarter bow. Cape Hamal Bertido, Richard Kildao Kele, Ederson Morris, Eria Ken Manchester City Football Club. Tilo Butaki. Good ball there, Pilobo. Norwed, Joput Petia Yigi, Water Twali. Put to the Hodano. Good pass. Intercepted by Patrick Budge, no Antonio Nusa, me pass a bebor Sander Budge to Alcoy, but Captain Martin Odegaard upon what American Kodushu, Duruka check, but Alexander Solos back to Captain Martin Odegaard. They are planning, I mean, you are Dukana Yimkanash, your coaching, but Solos Kanamogami, yeah, Chris Solos Gami, those are the good, your Kodu, your coaching, but Odegaard, the master plan, rank the plan for Lobo Norway, you can check, but Sander Budge, and about you could call your boat Antonio Nusa, to be Arabic Leipzig, don't you get box, Pango Jokando Sunye. The good ball there. 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
2: and that is Norway's first legal attempt of the match really of course they had a goal ruled out for offside. In a sense, that feels like a slightly unkind representation of what they've done in the game up to now, but those are the bald facts. Cunha squeezed off it by Nusa. Berg.
0: Aqui a pie de Cuiabá Beach. Le Putin nin lane kin lo Brazil ka jiklo Morocco I mean lo Norway last 16 May World Cup di New York the New Jersey Stadium ono kana me World Cup finals abedie no di New Jersey jo aduong matek over 80,000 people any point like man on radio good ball there pilo Brazil lo Norway Odegaard me passa be matek what Peter Bach me Patrick Bach no Antonio Nosa Antonio Nosa to Arabi Leipzig Kilo cross the 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Let's get us a football club. You pass a bear. You can make us a mirror get here. You can get out the pono. Come on, get up on. Go to Bruno Gomes. Go pass. My Ryan. Ryan. You are coaching Danilo. Danilo to Bruno Gomes. Bruno Gomes. Keep in Newcastle. You pass. Ben Matek. Manuel Gita. Go out. Can Matek. Jen can pass. Special award. Pass. Special award. Patrick Bayo ko jo goy referee ko ne ko chung mot chung mot ko lon jo ngi ko ngabe ko mo chak gena cha ka cha ka cha hanyo pe no Patrick Budge and to who team lume Bodo Glimt no ti lo bo Norway kunasha Yellow Boys me Bodo Glimt but nearly when I wanted on a racha do petem referee ko ne yes next time you have to improve kape shall give you a punishment. Of course not, but okay, yellow card. Okay, been that bad card, the kind of bad to touch. Come on, to who Sana Baj me a pass. What Alexander Solos, so much a bema, take anasha, can you bring a cross? Yellow cross at a bed, Dojo Chilokengi Dano, Julian Ryerson, a bema attack, three Borussia Dortmund, Julian Ryerson. The way I can do the video, man, I'll coach all the hotel, still put a new question to Hokochen. When Sana Baj Gamunika Nasha, but Sana Baj to a bema attack. Christopher Agis, Captain Martin Odegaard, putting when you're planning Kanasha, below Norway. No, Norway really getting all a goal, got you by the way. You might go like a Harry, can you all a connecting no, who in a monocosha? So offside not here, all a monocosha. This is Antonio, also like Koja Pola Pola, like Koja Pola, your petty water to Ali, Captain Martinez, where you may made a burra burro. No, Casemiro, you may made a trial of Cotin, and a petty water to Ali, and of course, no Ryan, battling can Matek. In case of judge number 5 on the wall far, it's not a good ball. Gabriel Magalhaes, no Bruno Guimarães, the midfield Kanasha for Nigel. What Casemiro rather on your pass? What Daniel Miyokobo Ryan? Ryan till Hemena Mapa, Namabir rather, Namabir Kanasha. In case of the Wolf, but a petty year. What at Wale Ryan? No, check. Good Guimarães to Carlos Casemiro, Casemiro to Bruno Guimarães, Guimarães to Hakubu Kochen. Ryan Ogami, Ryan Tikanasha, Ginkacha, Nosa, the Hokochen, but Carlos Casemiro. Carlos Casemiro, that good ball there and a shot. And deflected by Christopher Aja. Put away to Gabriel Magalhaes. Magalhaes, Miyoko, Yurio, but Danilo. Danilo Gamekanash, Ryan Tinime, the Hokachek, but Carlos Casemiro. Carlos Casemiro, the Hokochen. Kunja, what a Gamekanash, Alexandro, Miyoko, but Gabriel Magalhaes. World Cup, I mean, Premier League winner, the Arsenal, the Gunners. Captain Makinos, with that good ball. Pushing it forward, Captain McQueen of Gujula Bam attack. The two way of Vinicius Junior Kenny. Vinicius Junior can't get Ryerson of power. Ryerson got Ryerson going this time, pay Carba. Imagine a carapult in pay Carlo Leopan. What did I got a Boloko ping? Make a good ball. Vinicius Junior! Good save by goalkeeper. Vinicius Junior. You know, Blanda Morama, Berishin Kanasha. Oh, they got Kanipo better careful, knit up. They may be so clinical. Then pay an young. Otherwise, Vinicius, you know, passed the ball Martinelli. In the half one, no goal. Paule, Racha Pelano, keep at his space. Good to Kaitiene. Good to Bissima, Bissima. Another good ball, Vinicius Junior. Good to Menabe, Kanachu, when you can check. It was blind, no, sir. From Wetroko Kanabe, Matemo, you can Alan Dohoyago, this is Alexandro. Duako Chenbot, goalkeeper, Alison Beck, Gambe Kanasha. Okay, happy Rangweno, no. Brazil, nil, love, Norway, nil. Last in May World Cup in New York. In New Jersey Stadium. Good ball there. Look for Vinicius Junior. I didn't matter how car recorder. No controlling a bear. Vinicius Jr. is replacing Neymar Junior de Santos. Of course, Neymar. I want to be no yellow mate caro. Yeah, okay, Barcelona. I'm going to yell Barcelona work at PSG. Name it to God Kanasha. And the one who can recano check. The one who can recano check my tech. At 20 bench. You know, Jordan number 10 as always. And who can just number 10? No name, Junior de Santos. No, that's a question. Brazil, they are got Kanasha. They are going to check. Man, being a got in there, you know, the name, Junior. Okay, happy and when we are jail. Sana Baj, the Quenjo Bin, Christopher Aja. No question, but Sana Baj. No question, but goalkeeper. Ojan Nyland. You look at him. Alan, when he saw us in Mount, when he can asha. Alan, they're your name, attacking the Gabriel. But the whole woman, the quietest this time around. Gabriel Gikoni Monopatia, where do I watch him goalkeeper? Gabriel Gallant, yeah, Bonyo in a matter, Daniero Ginaniera. I don't know who's quite in the market, you know, with Daniero Cayeto, yes, a quality monoco. You can again do Kajikan, nobody. Do you just for hanging your Minokanicha with the water in him? You're going to do medal war, watch I do it. One can no way, Gabriel Muggles, get a damn, I take it, Alan, pay and dog, and this is Elling Alan, can you from there, Elling Alan? Give me a space, please, not a very deadly guy, or the guy that's looking for Ang, wait for a check. The little man of Caraco, but a corner kick. Lobo Norway, come Lobo Brazil. Elling Alan, find me a space. And Kerokay, yeah. Ado Gabriel Okoni ha hipa mi space atwali ni kama mi space ni mato kwa. Kama mi space ni mato kwa ada because mato goes a poli kwa mwa Premier League. Because no wanna be mi space. Wanna mi space kidogo jo will come it up. No no kero kai back of the net by the way. Kero kai net. Kapema mo de pebe that yeah, you know mato kwa. So kapema hala ne diro. No punishing inung raja pelare jo tuchwa le gia pola pola Patrick Budge, Sander Budge. Usually, we can Nasha, one weather, Ellen Alan as usual. On a kick being taken by Patrick Budge, the local Bam attack, added out of danger by Danilo. What do you want a ninja? Game Kanasha, yeah, we're going to pet your bear. Patrick, I mean, until Nusa, no Ulian, Ulian Ryerson, no order got back to Ulian Ryerson, you remember a bear, Alan Gino, you took while Okoshe, and Alexander Solos, the keeper Korea, Gam Goda, Gam Koda, Chako, Yurio, put Danilo, Ila Jimena Mario, Danilo. What you want to name pushing it forward? Bruno Gumarais, Gumarais, Tinime, and Carlos Casemiro Gamicano. Carlos Casemiro to Inter Miami, Major League Soccer. I know Jaco Gott Cano and Nomi would now create environment Mekunasha. Mateus Kuna Pocono Best still on the Lucati and a canoe Mateus Kuna, Largana in Kataki Vincias Junior. Largana, a good ball looking for Alexander Solos, and I'm being with Solos. Solos versus Alexandro, Alexander Solos. Alexandro, Mioka check, both Captain Odegaard, Yoko Chen, both Ulian Ryerson, Lahmena Mario, back to Captain Martin Odegaard. Martin Odegaard, Mioka check, both Nosa, Antonio Nosa, Mioka Bear, both Sander Budge, no Wolfe, Yoko Chen, both Sander Budge, you can never take Gamuni Kanasha, Gamuni Kunu, and no Karamuchor, and him, and with the Choruno, no one now made a medical pushing, you never know when he goal. Ulian Ryerson, Lahmena Mario, Yoko Chen, both Alexander Solos. Alexander Soto Petia La Ada Konya Ryerson Gamikane what it what Boy need to push up no better tie later your launch your card in edition Mena Mario ke yoga kandro lur mate gru the house lur rus me we 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do woken in this yang woken in tieno rather lo kioga county kioga county da woken da lur mate One team made with 1,000 goals a day, come not. He goes, almost working a hat trick. Our game, same, and I'm making it a point. Me work at Era City. We're watching our team, Prumus, the Paul Made, Yaila, Apachkan, and they're working to be to Houdini, and you know, by the way. Watch a coach, a deck again. But the whole South, which I can get a patch municipal, it's our deck. So, Char, you're going to go later, Kanasha. Char, you're going to wait later. Char, you're going to go later. We're going to watching that game, Kanasha. Enough of course, Chawa Beach. Waja biyo mena mereke de beda tiye Chawa Beach. Maruzi North, we to call a South. Then Chawa Pa me we tiye no. Maruzi County, we to call Lera City East. So mula ina pidi hini, ina pijama ya patch. 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Good ball there. 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And the header there, the poor worry. This is Gabriel Martinello, Yako, and wait, can't go to catching my Vinicius Junior. Where you are at a tadong. You know, Patrick Budge, this space, for him on a pair check. Goalkeeper, the good Boraka now, talk about Patrick Budge. You know, what you know, I can't look at him, okay, no petty. I can't look at him, okay, petty. Mola Wolfe, Melabe Kanasha, you call your yacht, Christopher Aja. I had a credit of being. Ori gari asu da horo komo gam kana chen kana sha ori gari ndo beno ngwacha ngai leg dusu because he's a free load player ka bere mepe bere tena mapa mi ngwe ta mono we gori gamri we check planning pe jo ora ko pass no pe ora ko pass ko do ko chino we do ko chen Ojo building from behind. Captain Martin Odegaard, captain me Arsenal Football Club. Captain Amoutin ko fa di ngi dition am okar me Premier League. 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Even in a single Premier League trophy, so man, you know, yelling in a tag again, they were breaking or record among the Big Six. Telling Alan when you can't bear my tech can. What did you pay another? Odegaard shot, nice goalkeeper. Odegaard was not powerful enough, of course, was not clinical still. Nobody clinical, a bear my tech. And the little penung at Wally. Then Alison Becker, the pen woman, otherwise, Elling Alan. Gabriel Magalhães cannot check. 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Tuchel no word of Porto, Tuchel don't a par and a good ball there. Another header missed by Gabriel Martinelli. We're missing a very good header. No Pia Bear. In the house, Donya net. No word of bed in the house, Donya. Otherwise, low Brazil, them way in put goal. Good ball there, yeah, both Carlos Casemiro, Chuala Chil Matek, by the way. 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He just missed by an inch. No woman determined in a goal or question. 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
2: has stood between him and the net and at the break on a close day in New Jersey it remains here Brazil nil 0

0: Right, welcome back. I'm radio. Yeah, break. I don't know how many cars you know. You to half time. Okay, Brazil made a catch. Norway. You put in nil nil half time. Now ball position. Pillow of Norway. But passing pira beach. Elvia beach. And then pillow of Brazil. But passing pira deck. Elvia beach. Kicking. The Brazil because short support. Yeah, you better on target. Norway because short and winner. Yeah, you better on target. Of course, seems means knee. All these teams, they have to pull up their socks in terms of scoring goals. Of course, they have both of them have two shots on target, a goal of PTAP clubs are here in the shoe. And of course, corner kicks, no, no, go corner kick a deck, no, Brazil go corner kick a chill. Better couldn't get low Brazil, go apparently, medical ship, go apparently, Kanasha, Karako, very goalkeeper, but penalty, I'm going to go up with Bruno Guimarães. And of course, low Norway, you know, Motor going to go like Harry Oaken. And when Dan Chetty Mokwali, code of ref, of course, everything on Laura Cotico, no. It's supposed to be a penalty and it's supposed to be a goal. It will put a half time nil nil. The king of Brazil, 5-time winners, may World Cup. Catch a kid. They were Norway, which is just. And then Chuarjan again, but so far, in Popotium, we are Besham attack, Chalaba Lobo. Brazil communicate, no Norway copy come World Cup, but still, they have gone up last season in their second, in their debut in World Cup. Let's wait and see after a long while if they can go far and further. The World Cup at Radio Dickens. We are seeing the first half. This both of these teams, they have been equal shots on target. Who do you think will find the back of the net first?
1: Yeah, Chala Kobe Awieti. This game is very tricky. And look like it's still 50-50. Because the first half, Brazil, the total shots are BTL. But they have two shots on target. Then Lobo at Norway, they have four shots on target. Remember, Icha wanted you were a cooling break. That was around 25th minutes half time. They were having nothing like shots on target, nothing like shots off target. Mean see, Lobo Norway, they are improving time and again because Icha wame Norway unumir nunkere goal. One neno Martin Odegaard, missing just an inch to score a goal because. Goalkeeper denying that goal, but in football, kai ni beru goalkeeper komi duj mieruti cha donga eno ni Odegaard or placing that ball with a powerful shot te hitting him and he stopped the ball ekatameyo that goal was denying, but a player Amelo Brazil should be worried. It's Erling Braut Haaland. This is a player me. Yin pe maro nene kero di litiene. But yin nene ka kere go yo golo. Because Alan is a player me come a chel ti kere that fijik. Ti kare chel kere height. And I gina Alan ka permeti ye en pe nge dribble yo dilo. But ka yin miyo Alan space a chel like this. Yin wama dile yin en. So Norway genu jeno gubu gi chani kom Alan Odegaard and the number 11 is doing all the donkey work. Maybe you at least gin kong a better head of Brazil. Statistic there could be one in Brazil. Put po goal of Norway. Norway are only team among goal Brazil. Almost lock it in a rio cola cola. So, another nobala Brazil. Ichawa joa duogone. A player meti out of the game completely. Pakwa yo kishe man is Matthias Kuna. This is a player me Ichawani. Tiangwe kanoro dushu. And is a player me chani en jokele as a number 9. And a number 9 miro en core through pass. Suppliers amenu ball amenu tia donyo from number 11 and number 7. Yini nero cross amen Martinello kelo. And you take a rakaraho. No one to finish the ball. Now, mutini, Brazil tia lacking that a regional number 9 player. Ichane Brazil tia took. Teach Karachel Kede fault number 9. Matthias Kuna is not a typical number 9, he's also a number 10 player. Whereby Teki era Moroti Merbo number 9 rebounds in case of any rebounds. Matthias Kuna near Bertral. One of them, most of his goals are Mobero Goyo, goal from number 10. So Brazil should work out on that. Kagi no Ramoneno Kirango either Mekwanyo Matthias Kuna from that position. Ote chipting en, ore duwa go ene kakare. A ore duwa ko Martinelli, in number Parachel. A ore duwa ko Vinicius Jr., in number Biro. That's what I think they should do. Eka ote kwanyo, that Bournemouth winger out. Then they bring a typical number 9. Brazil has a lot of... they have a striker.
0: Looking at Neymar, he has not been playing below Brazil for the past years. Should he be introduced in this game as well as this second half?
1: In football, form is temporary, but class is permanent. Statistics kobi wani, teki yini kela tuhumora me, jotia neno bala, peromo performing perfectly. Doktima bere kato ngata me yamnuti ati mabere. Wano neni bota lobo Belgium. Jo neno bala numero Lukaku is a club. But enamo, I could say enamo mio Belgium utunukana meginuti yeni chani. The World Cup. So, we should not undermine Neymar. Neymar utuko dila dongo. World Cup. And this is his last World Cup. He should be given that time. Who knows that by now Cristiano Ronaldo Vero dos Santos would be playing still in the World Cup, although it is his last World Cup. But they should give Neymar that opportunity. Also, Menti Muginoro, that class alone, also, Neymar ticket.
0: Also, Rafinha.
1: Rafinha. Rafinha is also good. Kaituke as a false number 9.
0: And why are they using false number 9 yet they even have Thiago Igo, who scored around 20 plus goals in Premier League in all competitions?
1: That's where my worry is. Because my coach Manuel of Brazil, Carlo Ancelotti, because he has failed to trust this guy. Omiyeka only one game like this, and he failed to score up to today. This guy he has not been playing for Brazil. Ponto Pedro to Candido pe Brazil. Now, let him also trust Thiago Igo. The guy was a second top scorer. Man made the English Premiership. Now, till when are you need to keeping this guy in the bench? And how do you expect this guy to show up his talent, his nation? Now, me, Thiago Ego, that time, Kadongo Nenoba Neymar cannot make it. They better remove Mano number 7 out. Let Martinelli go back to the number 11. They bring in Mano Vinicius Jr. in number 7. And then, Thiago Igo

0: Brazil, the Brazilians from South America versus the Norwegians from Europe on radio.
1: The game against France. And so it's still on edge. And it is still to be snatched, this game. How do you read the Norwegian changes, Alan?
2: Yeah, certainly on the right-hand side, Oscar Bob for Sorloth will give them a bit more craft in that position and a bit more... It would be more comfortable, I think, there. That's where he plays. When he came on against Cote d'Ivoire, he was instrumental in winning that match, Oscar Bob. We'll see how Sheldon could do. Instead of Nusa, who has been brilliant at times.
0: Right, big 45 minutes ahead of us. We'll see which country will join the likes of France and the likes of Morocco in the last minute of the quarterfinals, in the last eight in the World Cup. In radio substitution of Bedatier, Mondo Pilobo, Pilobo Norway. And then there's a change about Mobinuka Yoryota at the halftime break. Alexander Soros is being replaced by Oscar Bob, Mondo Pilobo Norway. Castell Solkbakken making a quite change Yoryot, Melo, Mondo Pilobo, Chalabala Melo, Melo, Norway, Yoryot. Kaname. Sheldarap, don't you go like? You look in the place of Antonio Nusa. Let's wait and see. Karam Nungine goal. Kedola Halagino making okay chance. Put Bino Gina do the second half. We shall wait and see. Vinicius JR, Miyokoshe, good Bruno Gumerais Tokoni, Casimiro with the Gamma Kanashu Guduka check. 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Oscar Bob, you got a bullet coping. Every corner, ah. Casimir, you think Gotcharach, you know, put it away, we have a gun, but a free kick. Ulian Ryerson, you got your Oregon, Bino Koye, and you were better than a little captain, Chako Yoryot. But Christopher Aja, Aja, Miyokosha, but Sandabaj, and about to win the midfield, can I say, we're doing in second center circle. Peggy Kanomi Yere, Yoga Kochen, but Christopher Aja. Christopher Aja, Mio Odegaard, Odegaard, Mio Kobot, Ulian Ryerson. Ryerson, Mio Pasa Bear, Bob Christopher Aja, Dua Kochien, Bob Goalkeeper. Goalkeeper, Mio Christopher Aja, Mio Captain Martin Odegaard. Mio Nijo Ya, Kojo Wote Wora, Nijo Omao Golo, Ulian Ryerson, get a good ball, Mio Kachek. Bob Patrick Baj, Gudu Merka Chek, Bob Captain Ocha Hangwai Dunga Raja Pelare. Captain Tiangwech, what do you want to do? Captain Miyoka check, but Patrick Budge, what do you want to do? Captain Miyoka, me, you can short it out to our Malu, don't do Pelare. Patrick Budge out to our Malu. Hey, Patrick Budge, and to his love of Norway, catch a bodo glimpse. Bodo glimpse of Balo with your Raj Matek, you have a Chamilis edition of Mokari, Walk edition of Mekarme, you have a Chamiliji. Bodo glimpse of Warabo Matek. What on the game, sir, find your calling, won't get away, Unoga. You look away because you were on a Bora Bora. What a ball, Burkino, Harilano, Japola, Pola. So, Jopedi, Yikaro, beginning quarterfinals. On the border glimpse, the yellow boys. Jometil of Norway, and no. Good header about Ulian Ryerson, and work up blind. About Casemiro, Chudume, Metaponu, Mahabe, we are bear. Then at the Ponu, Mano. And this is Patrick Budge, who coach about Sander Budge. Sander Budge, no captain, Martin Odegaard. Ulian Ryerson, Tinime, Odegaard. Tinime, Kanasha, Mioca Bear, but Ulian Ryerson, Lahamena Mabiro. Ryerson do coach chain but captain Martin Odegaard no Ryerson good catch check Ryerson do coach chain but Oscar Bob look at the Fulham Football Club no captain Martin Odegaard no deliver how deep for Carabao linesman Okonia no do carro So me better get throw

0: 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Yo wow le bo ko ping. 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Mu no pa check. So mi bero ko ye bero throw in. 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No, what a building! No, Merchant can make a pass. Good ball there. No, Danlele Pudu Kelakele Lake. Seldon drop. Good cross there. Into Makinos, captain Petia here. No, no pay check. No, what a Moya Kaname. Mateus Kuna get your Juruen Matek. 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I came when enjoy him. Don't go around out and beg him because I know you're making a no Petia. Throw in Daniel Duchun, okay, we may buy you throw in. No, what am I going to buy about? Kabe, my Ryan, your Perry, what a toile. Good ball there by Bruno Gomes, your Amir Merco, Ailing Haaland, out of the Vleo Bolo Coping, Ailing Haaland, they were waiting for you, Yamaru. Good ball there. What a good upon your can, a chance, Pay Mecaro, not as Peter Budge, rather. Good ball there by Carlos Casemiro, no Matanga, don't Raj Martinelli, Oscar Bobo Golo, we'll call me, okay, check. 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Come on, Vince Junior Tio Hop for the bit of corner kick. 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You were going to kill a Kela out there, a bear with your Kanasha can score from this set piece. A good chance on the Petia Kanasha, where you get out Gamma, Conjo, the Wooting Wedge. The men when you had over the Chaka, when you got to Dutch with him, can't adopt Petia. Don't go to Chaka, don't carry your pay, too. And of course, Hegem, mi kwachabu Christopher Aja to captain. Captain Odegaard, ni sana badge we headed and weki sana badge the hokoshe. 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Oscar Bob they are trying to push it forward and nyonyim kana sha. This is Julian Ryerson. 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Throw in pilabu Brazil. Come Lord Norway that clear beach your BCL. 10 minutes into the second half. 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
1: 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Medio catch against the Norwegians. Maya against the way from Europe. Gomez kone wa akel mono kona okelo ka bema te kana sha keep banjo be goalkeeper. You know we Oscar Bob odo ha ko chiena tiati. 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He has just been there at a linya linya. In the middle of the team no petie. So you're the peta shooting in the borre. So I promise you the penen. 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be a stumbling block o jan me hadi do carry net shall wait and see if they can score. Otherwise, aqui é pira bicho via deck. Brazil nil de Norwegians nil.
2: Which has produced not a few goalkeeping superheroes. Change it to full back for the Norwegians. Riesen has been replaced by Fredrik Aursnes. That isn't a surprise. If you weren't with us earlier, you may not know that the fitness or otherwise of Julian Riesen was a really significant factor, and that the natural replacement at fullback Pedersen is unwell, so Aursnes is a third choice in this position. He's a versatile player. His first pass is towards Haaland.
1: Right, substitution number two, Tieka Nasha, the Norwegians. Vinya lakoja pola pola. 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Now to habe. So kabele mitre mine you better make position no Kennedy leg because you are capable go in a position in that field. Good ball there. Honest me your check board captain Martin Odegaard go Patrick Budge Gamekano Patrick Budge your coach board Wolfe da ko njo what the board shield wrap shield da do ya ko do ko chen o ya do ko chen 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Missing no man, how come you need to by the way? Ailing Alan, the home missing man, no koshe. Otherwise, couldn't know what is space, Nendo Palare, Christopher Ajo, Chale Cross. The Norwegian sticking a can, you get your catch, can I make a guinea goal? Going to go to Chile, can it up? Not a cover two moko. Dilo da lo jolo ka chelo re keno ko futuna po rawane jo amolo abiki notcha especially ka obino ba knockout games kiti no do konye pe ka lo abiki not leo mio pasora chi la do pere malan was just not too quick otherwise kuno was he was too quick no was just going to end what on your head on ya so Brazil should pull up their socks because from the look of things no Brazil They have not played even a single game in this game. They have not played even a single game in this game. 67 minutes. Okay, water break on your radio. Your hydration break. Your cooling break. Break on your lungs. Once again, goalkeeper Dickens. Goalkeeper of Pulido Hobo Koshe. One of the best men in Bachaba Bedoko man of the match so far. Because here, Mako Goldung Apola Pola.
3: Ian, this goalkeeper is proving has that he's the best goalkeeper so far of the tournament. Kidame, goalkeeper Nitia Mako Karachel Keda Dilo. I think Bedomere out of contract. I mean, your interest at club Paul Trara will recommend. Because or denying Brazil so far clean three chances. Amela do Mirubede goal. Edo goalkeeper ni petia ye akaratitidi. Lobo Brazil are improving in their game toward the middle of the second half. And then Obala tekume degi ni kere tu kadilu kitu. They can easily get a goal. Eto, they should also be very careful kere Mano Eling Alan. Pien gina me Alan tia tiyu. Echawa moro kiken Romo Costingi. Brazil so far do tigere sorts on targets ade hoko. Aka lobo Norway put you dongari yogi anaha woki. But statistic put ya kubiwani lobo Manu Norway put you out playing Lobo Brazil, okay? Because they have Manu 67 ball position. Eka Lobo Brazil put you down kede 33. So, kelo neema idileg. Mechel, experience ame neema tikere a motivating players Manu Lobo Brazil. Eka me ario. I think it is a right time. Me Brazil la dongi wo duwe yo Manu Carlos Casemiro. 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Mano, on his early 25, 26, around there. Pedon ramu beda mano. So, ane nobala, Brazil, they should bring another experienced midfielder. Karamu kello. Mano Lucas Paqueta can also operate into that midfield. Te pattern in Karachel Kede, Mano Bruno Gomares. Eka Henry, they should trust him. Because
1: Lucas,
3: that's a player.
1: Lucas Paqueta and Joanego. So we have a midfield as a Metica Nasha, the likes of Leo Pereira, Tike de Fabinho, and two Kede of Football Club Caramonica, Ederson, and Mamani put a wheel on you.
3: I think they should introduce Ederson because Fabinho. Moharado petia geno Fabinho. Kaikelo Fabinho because of experience, yes. Automatically you can introduce him. But kai itimito o golo kwe chani. Amemi to speed very midfield. Automatically they should bring Ederson apart from Mano Fabinho. Because Fabinho kai ini kelo, Mondo Roma yin puri duogo Casemiro di leg. So, aneno Brazil, they still have that upper hand. Mego yo golo. But through a hard work.
2: Neymar, who has a staggering record at the last 16 stage of the World Cup. He was clearly fully up.
1: Right, we are left with 20 minutes. Mengen Nokoshedo at Iratinga, Karabiru Junior, Golo, Morocco, Kachike Lobo, France, quarterfinals, May World Cup. We shall wait and see after this game. 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No, Wolfe, Mokobo Hegem, hanging back to goalkeeper. Nylon, Hojan Nylon. Limera back, and I said, with the court, you would be no, Mioka pass a check. But Patrick Budge, Mioka Chebu, Christopher Haja, Haja, when you make you do go and you do go and him, or Oscar Bob, you don't know, P.O.K. and him. Danilo Santos, no Vinicius Junior Moyakan, my name, I get a yard petty check. A good ball there. Name, I get young white Dokando, Aracha Pamo, the Moyagin chance, no one in a goal. Already got him your pass. Patrick Ajadong, you know where, how much Patrick Budge. Ajaw, wow, we had a racha mate, wow, good woman. Yo, Kone, ah, here we could have been, could have more gone. A better free kick. Maybe okay, free kick. Pillow Brazil. I mean, Pillow Norway, come low Brazil. Okay, up your beer, we are deck. 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In radio, Mugina Metin, Pinameti Buya, Wari Kona Houso, Meti Doctor Yo Mulakeno, and Kaname, Bangio General Hardware, Sierra, and Okuni welcome Nahatum Duch, and the Beruka Apache FM Khan. Minamatic and minimum put sponsoring, come on a petie, which you go to our desk, ready Apache FM Khan. I don't mention in Biasha and Chatoka, bam attack this car. I mean, no pain, you don't know what you're doing with no more. You know, the one poor, no chin with Tibino. No Biaja, what you mean, what you check that, Quatia, Danilo Paul, Chil Matek, Mioko, your yacht, with Danilo Santos, Neymar, Junior de Santos, Neymar, Mioko, your yacht, both Vinicius, JR, Vinicius Junior, then with Raj Matek, you can check Neymar, Mioka check, both Bruno Gomez, both Casemiro, and of course, this is now. 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Brazil should be very careful. Otherwise, Sheldon of Nindu Kelo yellow a Raj Mate. Put up in a minute, shot on a Raj Mate. No, Edison, I mean, Alison T. Space. He did put a Koshwal Kote. Otherwise, no, you know, you get a whole little Kochona Jona. No, but you know, you get a little Kadaka Pierre Beer, which we are left is 15 minutes. The top of Dakia Pierre Bongwe. No. Dakia Pierre Bongwe, no, and then the Fribino Mediwa. I don't know how to make a draw, Kito. Work extra time. I can't believe no calling it in. I can't believe no two more kids. One nil. Of course, no work shoot away in a penalty shootout. Good ball there, Captain Martin Odegaard. Mioka check. What's Elder Rabgi? Peter Badge. Mioka Chen. But Wolfe back to Elder Rap. To Captain Odegaard. Mioka Chen. What's Elder Rap? Elder Rap. Mioka pass a bear. But Oscar Bob Gay. Bob Kone. Ah, Pamito. Doko bot egem yobot Christopher Aja don yoke ye kanasha doko chen and this is shielded up doko bear map no pass a bear kelo cross defender chwala koho still later for you the horn no ko yoriot ne pawe ke mana karame be rekona twal dani da churuka nyim o ne ma get a ping da petia bear ping petia bear pigeon yoren du show Brazil they have each and everything me mite but still they're not doing it they are not even working harder. So Chalabalo, Brazil, couple improving in it up. How are we going to say in quarterfinals? Then you still get it. I don't know what the quarterfinals. Patrick Budge, robot captain, Martin Odegaard. Back to Patrick Budge. Guruka check. When you wolf a gami, wolf a dakuni and the chap, Emma Baldo, robot Hegem. Hegem to captain. Captain Jotin Yime. The Kuni would think where you know what to be no. Captain. You would have been at Yanjalua, Luora. You can pass. What Patrick Budge, the Kunjo Tibino, your Alcaneco, let me your question about Hegem, your question. What's Sander Budge? Back to Christopher Aja, your question about Ones. Frederick Ones, we are coaching Christopher Aja back to Sanderbach. Sanderbach is center of the circle. Sanderbach. Pony Joe would be no way, me, Joe. I took a neck off. Frederick Kramakon, you get Charabal Joe in Norway. Frederick Ones, we are coaching both Hagen, Hagen, the American Nasha. We don't want to go to the moon. We are coaching both goalkeeper. Ojan Oland. Ojan Nyland. We are going to look at him. Alan, you can actually Alan, your Pedro Vecchio's pass. Good ball by Odegaard. No, Frederick Ones. Back to Oscar Bob. Oscar Bob. Numero Carcojo. Referee linesman Okone. Abedokoye corner. Free kick is throw in. Linesman team. Referee team approving. That Okone Abedokoye free kick. Me throw in rather. Substitution. Ederson. Ederson. Manchester United. Come on. Bruno Guimaraes. Bruno Guimaraes. Abedokoye leg. Bruno Guimaraes. Don't you call home. Abedokoye come on. Abedokoye Ederson. Bruno Guimaraes. A missing penalty. Ederson over the midfielder, man, Atalanta, by the way, man, you put away, eh? You put confirming over the midfielder, man, Atalanta Football Club. Numero Coco, how confirming it up? Hey, look, confirming Ederson Silva, nobody got to him, Manchester Football, Eddie Pichani, Coco, but to Atalanta, because man, you put confirming. I can come again, team agree, make your logic, no. I want to call a young World Cup. I got your medical lit up, passing the accord on money to confirm your own their websites. Do you? Little bit to what could you know, Madi? Sign a corner Makad Mokadi club to one no confirm your corners. Any bit to imagine it football club. Eddie Pichani. Okay, the end to be Atlanta Football Club. Good ball there, shoulder up, cross it by my Haaland! Erling Haaland! Of course, Ninkai go away, and of course, this time around the Hopon way, the Kabem attack Pilo, Mereme, Lobo Norway. Takia Pirabir, we are born when Lobo Norway go to jail. Alan Golachello, Brazil pay catching the goal. Erling Haaland, of course, is a man. I'm happy. Then Cardi Lucio were the man. They made the goal. And then Kai goal. Okay, can no cross. Oh yeah, bam! And they both sell the rap. And of course, goalkeeper had nothing to do. Gabriel Magalhães had nothing to do because this guy is a tall giant. Pierre Pierre Malma take ticket at the back of the net. Like here, Pierre Bill, we are born when Lobo Norway Golachello, Brazil nil.
4: Thinks he's got his man here, but it's that little forward movement, the half a yard, and then it's the strength and the quality of the header that does it. Sheldrup's done well since coming on, and that's a peach of a cross. And that is Haaland to a T. Spoke a lot about the Gabriel Haaland matchup, and there it is. The man in red's got the upper hand at the moment.
5: 6 World Cup goals for Erling Haaland, and he is new to all of this. The lad for his dad, the lad for the royals of Norway, the lad for the people of Norway. That smooth Viking smile, and the samba beat is silenced, and Brazil must find something. They are 10 minutes from an exit. And Haaland is plundering for more. He becomes the first European to score in his first 4 World Cup matches since Christian Vieri for Italy in 1998.
1: Of course, that is Erling Haaland. And in kai golo keke Erling Haaland nti ane nti ukane kodushu. Eto watu do dutunge pahe. Ago golo ko. Okay, Peter Borja, yellow Norway, goal at Chel. No, Brazil put pay, get a goal. No, Brazil are just on the edge of being eliminated from the World Cup. Danilo Santos, me pass a bear boat. Vinicius JR. Ninja to get to a dilemma, I may attack being a bit serious. Ninja to get to a mere channel, begging serious. Oscar Bob, Jago, we laid out if you are a corner kick. Brazil should now be seized. The Kudong and Aki have Borg again. They have to pull up their socks. Otherwise, the Chogging and Dahichalo. 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Good ball there. 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shooting, Komekano saving, Gazevian Dushu, Carlos Casemiro, not Casemiro, but Ederson, Yokochen. 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And of course, gonna look in the Parama Dushu. Brazil gonna be the yellow and the blues. And look in the car, yellow, good ball, Henrik. Good save. Nice chance, Ed, the goalkeeper, though, still the whole saving, Yoga. The keeper, the whole saving, yeah, later, don't appellare. And look in the Hapuano Manoka. The pony and a bear. And now, equalizing in the happy Yoko, Yorio Danilo. They bring across Yoko Chen. Equal with the Game Kanasha. 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you know, Oscar Bob, no pass, but Captain Martin Odegaard can shoot from there, Odegaard do a coach, but Sander Baj, you pass, but Oscar Bob, Douglas Sander would have been in Yimeka, the pound, Kosha Bam attack, Oscar Bob, the okay, box. Odegaard, Captain Martin Odegaard, can he score? Odegaard, good shot, defended out for a corner kick. Odegaard, take on the fans, wuyo. And I want to go, yeah, go out, I keep the ball, we have been doing the deck. And the DK, I'm ready to be made the wild caution. And the DM, I'm ready to be made the wild caution. Okay, Tung, Jamie, I'm going to do you, can't that. I want to call a manoka check. I'm going to call a manoka check. Because the care for Dunga Polba, Dunga Polma tech. You are called the middle of Norway. You have to go to Ginakora. You are called Ginamara Kanakora. You go to Monamo check it up. I go sailing in a quiet amount of paper check because Odegaard Gido Hacha, Fredrik Onnes, Joko Chen, but Christopher Aja, Yoka check. Oshel W. Joko Chen, but goalkeeper, Kuni goalkeeper, Wachaka Kanasha, Wachaguni Kuno. Pretty Ginamara Mita Moyakanen. Solo Mexico into Colombo, England. Only Diki Diko. Mexico into Colombo, England. Diki Diko. At a page and a capital borrow, you're born when Brazil put pay get a goal. No, they get a goal at Chelkeken. Good ball there by Neymar. Neymar good catch. Good finish at JR. Yoka pass. Danilo Santos went to Nukayo Yuriot before Erling Haaland. Kubukosha Bon Makinos, Captain Ruin Matek. Captain Makinos to Ruin. Go the old matter because of my reporter when Porter in a Premier League attorney and so came in your two old Matek Vinicius Junior versus Oscar Bob catching the Fredrickson. The man with a car every corner. Yeah, I am a senior. Yeah, I am a cabrio dad. I came with a coach. Balchawa de Bedi. I'm a Japarbo. Balchawa ni Bedo. You better put back a doggy. I'm a pair check. I'm a pair check. Goalkeeper. I'm a poor noggin. Goalkeeper money and back. Goalkeeper money and Kirach. I'm a lone goalkeeper, no. Another good ball, pillow of Norway. Fredrik, I mean, shoulder back. No, Erling Haaland shooting down. Coach, I'll tell you at the back of the net. They don't quite celebrate your coach. Erling Haaland has got the second goal, Peter Norwegians. Erling brought Haaland. Oh, poor no goal, oh, in radio. Erling Haaland. Go to Mena Maria. Gabriel Magalhães can't imagine. Magalhães, pera mo ye, because I'm Marco Haaland. I don't know if I'm going to put the petty out. You can't matter. You're the post celebrating upon. And of course, I can confirm the Brazil in time from now. You're not going to get World Cup. And of course, coach in the community. You're going to go to the club. You're going to go to the coach. Carlos Ancelotti, you're going to go to the coach. You're going to be the hero of the night. So far, 2 goals. Means he has scored 6 goals. Goals are Bishop Mailing and Jumatoko, just one behind top scorer. Nobody of Kylian Mbappe, made a catch Argentine forward. Lionel Messi, Erling Haaland Chunga, joining in your catch. Yell, Rakarai, Yekonechwich. Keep it up around our Tunia when you're ready.
4: Easy as that, but it's deadly and it's vital for Brazil. He knows as soon as he's hit it. What about that? He's had some massive moments in his career, Haaland, but this probably tops it.
5: Haaland's got as many as Messi. He is right up there. And Brazil have really felt so low. Brazil last knocked out at the last 16 stage in Turin in 1990. Haaland has landed the blow and Ancelotti is deflated.
4: He's even taken.
1: Hey, referee, my dad, he's a hero. And to love another, you go Brazil, go goals are you not? Hey, love another, you go Brazil, go goals are you come? Don't get that guy don't. Of course, don't get that guy happy. Again. And now, Brazil, yeah, okay, World Cup, 5-time winners. You can't no give by 0-time winners. 0-time winners, 5-time winners, Raj Matek. When you call it time winners, so you know Petimu Ginot Valley. Maybe the time winners, Ginotimu Ginot World Cup. Time Petuho, Wolfer. On the America Bear Matek. Tagore, when you carry Goron Copa, Pemoto, and Gosario, Kalimoto Richani. We want to catch Eleken. Good ball there by Enric. Anytime you're going to go, we are going to Korea. Aja, when did Pachek, but. Gamunagama, Danilo Santos, Romero Cabem, Yoka check, but Danilo. Danilo is not a good ball, Kelo Hede, you cross your box. Aja kone wana to ato keeping a clean sheet ken. Vinicius JR can he score from there? This is now Danilo Jorgao no matter how quiet he Patrick Barge no ailing and losing money at Okoche Island and Apollo kone pa ye lang ba po da gamu da ko. Of course, you know, Binong, where you know, me, later, about Marco Ping, that put a man hopping now with the car on your break, and the curru, and the coach, Lucien Bolt goalkeeper, you know, watching, that Kone, again, Gamekanasha. Patrick Bino, Hagem, Robert Christian, Christopher Aja, Guruka, Check, Kone, Hagem, Gami, Obalo Chow, don't get a decken, don't get a decken, when rather. Spiritual Cote, I don't want the power running him. Both are the only Duong Matek. Those are the only Duong. Danilo. Buduka passed a bear, Matek, Chin Kanasha. Don't get a pecarangwen. Every day, I wish you all Ederson. Ederson Silva. I mean, name, Junior De Santos. Buduka passed a bear. Well, okay, Lahe. I'm going to be gammy. Got your Pobino and the local crossy box. Not a dog petier. Fredrickson. Frederick. Honest to the car. We're going him. Telling Alan O'Connor to pair word in him. Kanasha. That was a matter of your dog. Gina wando kurong ate hata petie matari yoko so gina wana kurang attack do petie gina no mate mundo petie so still let's get back in the field of play. The Brazilians are looking for their first goal karonu ngine ene goal kanene mo kwesun nu ngi goal mo kwesun no konyo gi eto pechane kopje te capelare Marquinhos the captain mio capaz bon name Junior De Santos pier mo do ti matek mo happy de kwangwen ko wano yellow matek mio tuka te hata ha Vinicius JR mio ka check bon name. They shoot from there. Neymar, Mioka pass. This is Ederson. A good shot. Don't you look Nyasha Dano. Come on, repair check. Gabriel Maghales, what a nym. You made it a word of Karakara. Okay, Mono Perchem. Erling Alan is the hero of the night. The Chunga Motoka, the Wahati and Detti and Gabriel Maghales. It's which? Not Gabriel Maghales. Oh, Karakara, yeah, goodness. What a man, Mario. You have a space knit up. And go, Kodo. Erling Alan came here with a space. Yo, me, especially the poor seconds of Paul, but I can't seconds to take it up. Now, I'm looking at the end the edge of the box. You know, young and young, Matoka. I can't seconds to take it. I'm going to get the end of course, I don't know. I'm going to get the point of my attack. Ostergaard, I'm going to get the leg. Ostergaard, I'm going to get the leg. Ostergaard, I'm going to get the leg. I'm going to be Norway. Okuronen koshe kagina unungine gochoro kanu no golo nyope that is stands lo no de potike gol sario lo brazil put peke de golo Oscar Bob Christopher Aja do nyoko ngal yo ngamodo Ostergaard good ball there captain Martin Odegaard do nyoko kanasha de golo ye ko duchu ko nimbin ndo wana da jokoli no kan do ko china be mate both honest no Patrick Batch Patrick Boy no captain Martin Odegaard ka another flick. A good boy there by Sander, but okay, Bok and then a third goal, kill cross, and a pair. Another is a deep down, Charles Cotton. Minister Jay, don't you get the hockey defending? Luca pass a bear, good ball there. This is Oscar Bob Pan, Jerry Dego Pan, Chiel the Hocker. Luca, check a bear, my tech. You get to the Turkey with your lady on a ratch. Every you can know, you got to go, so I bet okay, yellow card, bone Neymar, take an attack. Jump to Hungay. Team with Jano Paul, that's okay. Joka Nyanga, better give no metal law. Better pillow. Better commit to go World Cup. May World Cup. Well, yeah, can recover more. Be World Cup. Kape, yeah, can recover. Jalba, better too. You never be great. Better get that. Yes. If I can take this World Cup again, more honey, eh? No, Ballon d'Or, no again. Jo meja. Now tell them, tell the people that are coach Jalba, Odegaard. No, me don't mean Ballon d'Or, that guy. It is still a long way. Because as a player of England, you know, Mexico, you to hit the Kumenia team. So Erling Haaland don't get that care. In fact, don't get that care. Do Ario again? Ario ba chelba maginono. So Erling Haaland, yes, the equal on goals. Okay, top scorer sa deck. Yeah, deck amero go go so ka pole World Cup. Erling Haaland abiro. Kylian Mbappe abiro. Then Lionel Messi da abiro. Very good. Kone no two one to hale. 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Ada choro jo. 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Lo ajo no ko.
6: Into wear the yellow shirt.
7: 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It's over for the Brazil players.
6: Neymar has been showed a yellow card for
8: his pretty crude challenge.
1: Kia me referee me da otumu ko kia referee me rekom da otumu ko she Brazil gine botu huma wa hawa hana hanen man jodu gwerog yoko ngine do yaw ka ye good ball there by Danilo Chuala I mean Sando min 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
9: with it Casemiro's arm to up but Ostergaard got the higher certainly catches Casemiro in the face a little unlucky for the Norwegian defender it's an interpretation that could have gone the other way
1: so Ostergaard put a bina now di vidi bodo causing penalty ko pilo menemelo bo Lebo Norris, so you can imagine. Kwenye ujono ponu ugine, gola marioni top. Mendo kara yigio lilda ako. So Neymar versus Ostergaard. I mean versus Holland. Neymar endo kumine kodo kwe. Mendo kara do bala money top. Mendo den kumine do ntumo kono. Neymar during the Sanders after Bruno Gomez can miss. Okay, penalty. Let's wait and see if they can score. And of course, get a consolation. Go left da kia hameda do referee. Umedo do kardo hada adektual. Eo karo kumno do hade hoko. Neymar versus Nyland. Neymar Junior de Santos, let's see to get Santos Football Club in Brazil. This is Neymar. Referee ko ni wo de gwe okose. This is Neymar Junior de Santos. 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I am Neymar.
8: 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Those words will be empty.
1: 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He has eliminated the Brazil himself. Eliminated Brazil. Kenekena, you know, so Erling Haaland. Umatugo Sario. And of course, Brazil, they're out. 5-time winners, low Brazil. Have been eliminated from the World Cup by 0-time winners, Mondo of Norway. That is it on radio. Full time in New Jersey, New York City. Brazil, Golachel, Norway, Gol Sario.
10: Jump in their Viking boat and head to Miami for their first ever World Cup quarterfinal. Brazil's canary yellow fades away. Carlo Ancelotti, grey faced, fades away. Norway centre stage as they have never been before. This is new, this is fresh, this is wonderful. It is life enhancing. And those are tears of uncontrollable joy. Norway's greatest hour, and there perhaps is their greatest player. Brazil 1, Norway 2.
1: Right, that is it on Radio Brazil 1, Norway 2. So Brazil, we are getting a round of 16 May World Cup. We have in space, we have global Norway, the world getting coach may work in their first ever quarterfinals. Maybe we will catch you again as either global England or global Mexico. So that is it. Dickens, yeah. We have seen that first game. I think global Norway, did they deserve that win or it was just by mistake?
3: Ginana Kovo from the beginning, Chapura Dilo era. On my analysis, Kobo can clearly, Kobo Koni, Lobo Mexico will get another win and they will work away, they will reach in the semi final, I mean, quarter final. Automatically, they're already through. Because, Kita men Norway, Uchahokera Dilo, Nu Gintia Mutukong, their seriousness. Lobo Brazil is a country, I mean, Kong excitement alone because of stars Agintikere. Miogin potuka dilo to the expectation. Lo Brazil ginotere so far World Cup da hotiana big, but Norway they are yet to take any World Cup trophy. Now it is meeting a country. I'm meeting the delegates of Erling Haaland to the English Premier League, the toughest league in Europe. It is the Odegaard in the midfield. I'm meeting to in the English Premiership. Although they are meeting themselves in the name of Magalhães, Martinelli and Bruno Guimarães. Now. Ichawa Bruno Guimarães is missing a penalty. Anangeo koni ginora ra raj tio ko nyim Brazil. Because in the first half, he missing a penalty and you fail to score in that first half. Mi ngeoni lobo Brazil

0: Brazil in World Cup. Because I knew, awara ko bengata awara ko bakoni, mission na Brazil, agigdihi, in the morning. Right. And indeed, it happened. So, I do praise Manolo Brazil. Neymar, Thiago, he deserved because this is his last World Cup. He thought that he was going to win the World Cup as he retired from football. But at the age of 34, he took the Champions League, he took all the cups. But you are missing the World Cup. Atuatiring the likes of Chilean Mbappe, the likes of just this guy from Argentina, Julian Alvarez, take the World Cup. But in a challenge, Neymar, what are you going to show apart from Champions League and Super Cup? Apart from those, nothing completely. So, automatically, Erling Haaland is a player. Me kaiine mio inch like this. Punishing him, just the 13. I cannot recall his name. Umioka Haaland, a space like this. Brazil is out. So, let them go and refresh their mind. And they wait for another more 4 years to come as they rebuild their squad.
1: So that is it. Full time in New York. New Jersey Stadium, Brazil, the five-time winners of the World Cup. Yeah, ginoke World Cup. Which you mean lobo Norway? Me woro ginoke last time World Cup yun tuku. Jama doni yakina lobo para amin lobo Mexico. Kajike lobo England. Me bede kuningin lobo England yun tuku lobo para Mexico. Chawa para chel me diku. Ushalo min cha bongen me di wo. Me no kagi rong kwanyo win no ka etop. Which you mean gina chaba lobo England yun tuku ginoke ati ati. Lobo Norway money semifinals. I mean the quarterfinals may World Cup be the on Friday. Come this week, metia water need. So Lobo Norway gino bedo gino pido ko fans gino fans bed mot. Ori gatio mahabulu ko kan may agwa because they have reached their first ever quarterfinals may World Cup. Ito ko bidyo ko bed mot yo lengi ti ene go yiko machabala Captain Martin Odegaard. That is it. Full time in New York and New Jersey. Gola moya about Erling Haaland goes around Dushu. Yamo Konya may work straight away in semi quarterfinals, may World Cup on radio. That is it. Link up again. Jean Paul Matek, I'm going to put the program in 10 minutes on radio.